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That was Tribe Called Quest on The Peak 104.1 with Can I Kick It? And that is your throwback for today. That song was released back in October of 1990. And in that same month, there was a record store owner by the name of Charles Freeman that was found guilty of selling obscene records by a Florida rap group. I'm curious, do you know the name of that rap group? If you do, give me a call. It's 541-317-1041. If you get the answer correct, I'll hook you up with an 8-inch bundt cake. Back in October of 1990, a record store owner in Florida was found guilty of selling records with obscenity. And that record was by a Florida rap group. I want to know if you know that name of that rap group. Number's 541-317-1041. If you have the right answer, you are going to be getting an 8-inch bundt cake from Nothing But Cakes in Bend. That's 541. 541-

The 317-1041. Back in October of 1990, there was a record store owner that was found guilty of selling records with obscenity. And that record that they were getting in trouble for was by a rap group from Florida. If you know the answer, give me the call. It's 541-317-1041.

0: they were getting in trouble for was by a rap group from Florida. If you know the answer, give me the call. It's 541-317-1041.
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0: Cooling down to 49 degrees tonight. Tomorrow, clouds, possibly some thunderstorms, and a high of 90 degrees. 52 at night. And on Saturday, mostly sunny with a high of 82. I'm Sergio. 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

0: Olivia Dean on The Peak 104.1. And Dominic Fike is going to be at the Hayden Holmes Amphitheater on Thursday, September 3rd. 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And unfortunately, I have no more tickets to give away, but you can always buy them. That's Dominic Fike at the Hayden Holmes Amphitheater in Bend on Thursday, September 3rd. Get your tickets now.
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0: Yeah.
1: Gym Class Heroes on the Peak 104.1. And the weekend's almost here. Maybe you got a 3-day weekend coming up. I know I got some plans and I'm excited. And hopefully you too. The weather's going to be real good. It's going to be kind of weird tomorrow. But yeah, all in all, it's a good time to get out and enjoy the last couple days of spring. And if you want to get out and do something in the next hour, I'll give you details on a couple happenings going on around the area. 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

0: Lazy Boy starting at $499. 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

0: Adele on the Peak 104.1. 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

0: Rita Carpenter on the Peak 104.1. 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
2: Summer weather leaves our state hot and dry, and our outdoor activities can accidentally spark a wildfire. 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
4: It's going to be cooling down to 49 degrees tonight. Tomorrow, clouds, possibly some thunderstorms, and a high of 90 degrees, 52 at night. And on Saturday, sunshine with some clouds. I'm Sergio. For more news and weather, go to MyCentralOregon.com and make it your homepage today.
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3: That was a lot.
5: Yeah.
2: My happiness.
4: It's Friday.
3: You plus Jose together. I just need to warm up a little bit.
2: Catch up, Brooke. It's the morning time.
4: You're supposed to be warmed up already, so the people listening are warming up with us.
2: Do you know why I'm so freaking happy? I don't think you know.
4: I don't know, but I'm with you, bro.
3: Why are you both yelling?
2: I am happy because we're bringing back something that I've been begging producer Boyd to do for a long time. So without any further introduction, Ashton, play the intro.
6: Audio.
2: My co-hosts know what this is, and they absolutely love it.
4: It's so bad.
3: That is opposite.
2: It's their favorite thing.
3: It makes no sense to anyone. One cares about the audio because we don't know what we're listening to.
2: If you don't know, I'm going to play a random audio clip with zero explanation before of what it is. And then only after it's done will I reveal what you just heard.
3: So,
2: nobody else in radio is doing this.
4: No content.
2: We are innovators. We are groundbreakers. We are pioneers.
3: If there's a joke, no one gets it because there's no setup.
2: That's why it's so funny.
3: Oh my God.
2: Because we're the only ones. Now,
4: it's funny because it's confusing.
2: Let's play audio first.
4: Stay on the floor.
2: Okay. That is so good.
3: Is it a guy by a freeway telling someone else to stay on the floor?
2: What you just heard was a gardener in Houston who noticed a guy trying to steal equipment out of his truck.
4: See? Someone got robbed.
2: The thief hopped into a getaway car but didn't get too far because the gardener threw his weed whacker at him. The dude fell out onto the street.
5: Okay. Are we supposed to hear
4: obviously
5: all that?
4: Yeah. It all happened. Jake's right. Oh, man.
2: Maybe we should have done video first.
3: That's not going to work with what we do, my man.
4: Or we could simply set up the clip.
2: Sounds great to me.
3: I think we should just do a whole segment of pictures.
2: We're groundbreakers over in the radio biz. But that was
6: audio.
3: Okay, I will say I do like the intro.

0: awesome.
1: Now let's move on and get into the shot caller question of the day and give it over to Digital Jake. You know what to do, Jake.
2: Oh, tough spot going Digital after audio Jake. First.
1: Yeah. Good luck.
2: Back in the good old days, over 100 years ago, Firestone made history by selling the world's very first inflatable tire.
3: Oh, wow. That was them.
2: Sure, there was still scurvy and rickets and infertility problems, but hey,

0: invention made in the 20s, and you have to name it.
1: Ooh.
0: We're going to start with a gal who would have been the bee's knees with the Gatsby group. That's Alexis. Give me number 1 through 20, please.
2: 20.
0: Number 20. In the 1920s, a man named Clarence Birdseye invented and offered Americans something quick. It all started when he noticed that a fish kept better if it was frozen quickly rather than slowly. What invention did he come up with?
3: How?
2: So actual he's invention. Freezing things faster. Oh, maybe he made ice cube trays, and then you would just like, does that freeze things faster? Brooks gave me a terrible look.
4: I always put right my now. Fish into an ice cube tray when I freeze it.
2: Ice cube tray is what you went to?
3: He needs to freeze.
2: He can't make a freezer because they obviously already existed because he's freezing.
3: Yeah, so it needs to be fast freezing.
2: Okay, dry ice, Jake.
0: Alexa said dry ice. That is incorrect. Oh. Clarence Birdseye made the first frozen TV dinner. They're still around today with Birdseye frozen vegetables.
3: The dinner itself.
1: Birdseye is still a brand you can get in the freezer.
0: Alexis, you're out for this round. Let's go over to Jose. Need a number 1 through 20, please.
3: Okay, I'm going to go with 4.
0: Number 4. In 1922, Ralph Samuelson created a brand new sport that quickly became a favorite summer pastime. Some of the early equipment included a clothesline and a pair of boards. What sport am I talking about?
3: Did you say boards?
0: Boards.
3: It's got to be something cool. That like frisbee golf, you know,
0: lots of string in frisbee golf.
3: Yeah, string and
1: what would they use the string for? It could be a net.
3: The string and the boards makes me think of basketball. What else has a net? Badminton. I'm gonna go with frisbee golf, Jake.
0: Frisbee golf.
3: That's the better answer.
0: I'm giving you a double wrong there, Jose.
4: I don't think frisbees were even invented at that point.
0: The two boards were made of wood. They were used as skis, and the clothesline was a tow rope for water skiing.
3: Oh, that's cool.
0: Ralph Sampson's brother pulled it behind the boat that reached 20 miles per hour and invented water skiing.
3: How drunk were they? No, hold the rope. Hold on.
0: We're 0 for 2. We're over to Brooke now. Need a number 1 through 20.
1: 18.
0: Brooke, this next one's perfect for you because it happened in the kitchen. A man named Stephen J. Poplawski created a popular appliance after submitting dozens of patents for it. I can tell you it's still around today. It's electric, and you put something in it. What is it?
1: I'm reading a book right now called Trust, and it's all about, like, the 20s. And, like, it was a time of everything from, like, dishwashers to electric ovens to...
4: George Foreman grills.
1: Yeah, maybe that's it. A new panini press.
4: Yeah.
3: I was thinking more simple, like a toaster.
1: I'm torn between toaster and blender. I'm going to go show me blender.
0: Brooke said blender. That is...
3: Correct!
0: Steve Poplawski used it for making milkshakes and malts and then moved to pureed fruits and veggies right after. Great job,
4: Brooke. Brooke tossed some tequila in there and made a margarita
1: with it.
4: That's
1: right.
0: Jeffrey, it's your turn. Need a number 1 through 20.
4: 6.
0: In 1923, a man named Garrett Morgan is credited with inventing something that you'll find all across America today. He first started installing it himself using a large ladder and a T-shaped pole. What was it?
4: Oh, if you need a ladder, then it must be up high somewhere.
1: It could be an antenna.
4: I don't know what else you would need a ladder for to go up there. I'm just going to say a radio antenna.
0: Jeff said radio antenna. That is incorrect. Garrett Morgan is credited with inventing the automatic traffic signal. He was putting up traffic lights with a ladder. And the T goes across the road.
3: There we go.
0: So, Jeff, you got that wrong. That means, Brooke, you've won today's 1920s edition of Plenty of 20.
4: All right. So, Brooke gets to choose who gets shocked today, and they're going to be singing Old Time Rock and Roll by Bob Seger.
1: There we go.
3: What's happening again?
1: Wait, how does it start? Just take those old records.
4: Checkers off the shelf.
1: Just take those old records off the shelf.
4: She's doing it again.
1: I'll sit and listen to
3: you. You're the only woman who loves to shock herself.
4: Even though you win, you refuse to give out the song to anybody else. What is going on with you?
0: She's not warm.
1: It's the audio first thing.
0: Run it again, Jeff. More audio.
1: Every day. Why did I do that again?
3: And we kept saying it. We're like, oh my gosh, she's doing it again.
4: That's your shock collar question of the day. Your phone tap's coming up in just a few minutes.
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0: who was set up by one of her best friends for a prank call.
1: I love that already.
0: Apparently, she's 3 months into a relationship with the hottest guy she's ever dated. So, Brooke's going to call and tell her that she works at a local magazine, and her guy was just selected as one of the most top eligible bachelors in the city.
2: Hey, that's actually a good thing, right?
1: Bachelor.
0: Single bachelor is probably not what you want to hear, but I wonder how she'll take that in your phone tap right after this.
1: I love this. Every Thursday right here on the Peak 104.1 at 10:50 in the morning, okay? Dan Denning, the water conservation manager for the city of Bend, is here to share water wise tips.
0: Oh, water tips on Thirsty Thursday.
1: Yes. That's it. And you can also check out waterwisetips.org.

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1: Hello.
0: Samantha.
1: Speaking.
0: Great. So I'm calling from magazine. My name's Dawn. Dawn Key.
1: Okay.
0: I was just
1: hoping. What can I do for you, Dawn?
0: So I was just calling to get a quote from you. I'm writing a piece about the most eligible bachelors in the city.
1: Okay. A quote.

0: So I've reached out to a few people on Instagram, and they suggested that you would be the perfect person to give a comment on Bachelor number 4, Darren.
1: What? Sorry.
0: Yeah, you know Darren, right? They said you've been friends with him for a while. So maybe you could dish on, like, why he's such a good catch.
1: Hold on. I'm sorry. What? First of all, you must have this wrong. Darren is not a bachelor. He's not single. Darren and I are dating. We've been official for like 3 weeks now.
0: Oh.
1: Sorry.
0: Are you having a hard time letting go?
1: No. Excuse me?
0: Well, you mean past tense, right? Like, he was your boyfriend. I mean, which, great for you. Good catch. I mean, for the moment.
1: Okay. No, I think you must just have bad intel. Darren and I have a great thing going. I'm not sure. Your information is wrong.
0: Are you sure about that? Because I just spoke with him an hour ago, and it did not sound like he was in a relationship.
1: Oh. What?
0: I mean, maybe it's just like a situationship that you're talking about. I don't want to get in the middle of any of the drama.
1: No.
0: So I'm calling.
1: Okay, listen, lady. I don't know who you are. Oh. I don't know what you think you're talking about, but you did not talk to my man.
0: Like, you know, I'm just going to interrupt you real quick. He's not your man. He's now the city's most eligible bachelor number 4.
1: What is going on right now?
0: I understand there can be a lot of emotions about this because some of our bachelors on the list do have a roster of women. So
1: a roster?
0: I just need a quote about what makes Darren so great.
1: What makes my boyfriend great?
0: Uh-huh.
1: You're calling me and telling me that my boyfriend is one of the most eligible bachelors right now, and you're asking me to give you a quote?
0: Yeah, you keep using that word boyfriend, and I'm just going to be honest with you. I've talked to a lot of ladies, and you sound the most insecure.
1: Excuse me?
0: Yeah.
1: He is my boyfriend. I'm sorry if you don't know the English language, but I do, and this is between my man and me.
0: Yeah. Your man, Shelly's man, Rhonda's guy, Tiffany's bae.
1: What?
0: Oh, yeah, those are a lot of women that you don't know, but your guy definitely does. Should I keep going?
1: No, I don't want you to keep going because you obviously don't know what you're talking about.
0: Daphne said, Darren is a true romantic. He always takes me to the best hole-in-the-wall Italian place where
1: what
0: we share their famous meatballs.
1: What?
0: Great
1: no,
0: quote.
1: No, no.
0: I love that.
1: No, that is our place. That's what? Where Darren and I go.
0: Correction. It's where you and Darren went.
1: Wait,
0: apparently
1: what?
0: He and Daphne are now going there.
1: Are you kidding me?
0: Maybe you want to comment on his abs. I have had at least two other girls bring those up.
1: I don't want to comment on my boyfriend's body to any random stranger. You must be some crazy ex-girlfriend trying to put shit in my head, but I'm not playing this game with you.
0: I love how possessive you are of him. He must be a great catch. You know, I'm kind of cute. I keep in shape. Do you think he'd ever be interested in me?
1: Absolutely not. I'm a 10. I'm a 12.
0: Oh.
1: You don't even know. Don't come here. Don't step to this.
0: I love that confidence. I love it. You know what?
1: I'm going to call your mother and tell her the sort of shit that you are spewing.
0: Oh, my mom. All right. Well, listen, yes. I think the only name you need is your best friend, Holly. That's the only name you need.
1: Who?
0: Because Holly's the one that set you up for this phone tap. It's a joke.
1: Wait.
0: This isn't a magazine. There's no eligible bachelor. This is actually Brooke from the radio show Brooke and Jeffrey in the Morning. We're doing a phone tap on you.
1: Are you kidding?
0: Yeah, Holly told us that you're dating like one of the hottest guys you've ever dated. And, you know, you're a little nervous. There's a lot of other women interested.
1: Oh, my God. So sorry. I called you a bitch and told you I was going to call your mom.
0: Wait, that is your quote that you want for the magazine, right?
1: Yes, that's absolutely the question.
2: 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Central Oregon's best music all day. 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

0: going back.
1: We're happy to be helping you wake up in the craft beer capital of the world.
2: Oh, my God. Yeah. Like, do we wake up or are we all just hungover?
3: Yeah, we're
1: hungover.
3: Yeah.
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4: They say it only takes 8.2 seconds after meeting someone for your brain to fall in love with them.
2: Dang. Whoa. That's so quick.
3: Is that what it was like, Brooke?
2: Uh-huh. Aww. It was.
4: But how long does it take to decide to give them a fake phone number to a radio station?
2: Oh.
3: Uh-oh.
2: Probably, I'm going to go less.
4: How many seconds is it? Is it when you first catch a whiff of their thrift store cologne?
2: No.
4: Or when the spit from his mouth hits your eyelash.
3: Ew. Oh!
4: As he seductively says, "Thup, sweet cheek."
2: Well,
5: you
2: Alexis,
5: waiting for the same buses as me or what?
3: That's a lot of S's in that.
2: That's what you get when you have those fake eyelashes. It shouldn't be so long.
4: However long it takes, we appreciate it because you giving out that number gives us the hilarious voicemails that we're about to play for you in a brand new loser line. It's coming up right after this.
6: Brooke and Jeffrey in the morning. Central Oregon's best music all day. The Peak 104.1.

0: you for making us feel so welcome, Central Oregon. We love it.
1: Yeah.
2: And for making us feel unwelcome. Yeah. We like that, too.
1: Yeah, we love it all.
0: Hey, tell a friend about Brooke and Jeffrey in the morning.
3: Hey, girl. What's up with you?
4: Wait a minute. Is this the right number?
5: It's the loser line.
3: Come on. Just call me back.
2: If you haven't heard the loser line before, it works like this. Let's say someone approaches you while you're out in nature and uses this charming pickup line on you.
6: Excuse me, miss, but I'm a bird watcher, and I'm looking for a big-breasted, red-headed bed thrasher.
0: Oh,
6: have you spotted one?
0: Yeah.
6: Because I have. I'm looking at it.
1: Yeah, you are.
7: Jose liked that too much.

0: Whatever you do, resist the urge to rip off his binoculars and cram them up his tweet hole.
1: Oh, come on.
0: Instead, tell him that you're the type of early bird that gets that worm.
2: Hey.
0: And that's when you give him the number of the loser line. So hopefully he leaves you an awkward voicemail we could play on the air. Voicemails like this one.
3: Next message.
4: Isabella. Remember we met at the movies? It's So, as I said, I've been looking for someone who likes Barbie as much as I do. For the last 6 months, I've been building a Barbie kingdom. I've got a bathroom painted pink, a bedroom painted pink. I'd like you to share my Barbie kingdom, so call me back. Just give me your shoe size.
3: Next message.
2: Okay, that sounds creepier.
1: No, I'm going to say lies. No one would call it a Barbie kingdom. They would call it a Barbie dream house. It's the right term. He's a fake fan.
5: Wow, you're right.
1: He's just going for the shoes, Jeff. That's all he's looking for. Okay.
2: Oh, wow. The girl probably smelled him out and was like, no, loser life.
0: Yeah.
1: There it is.
3: Next message.
6: Hey, Simon. It's Amy. I'm just calling because I don't want you to feel bad about, you know, throwing up on the table when we met. I don't know why you did it because you got up and left afterwards. But, like, maybe you were just taken aback by my beauty. I'm just kidding. You know, like, if you did it because you were nervous, I just want you to know that I totally deal with that a lot, too. And for me, the only way to get past that is to sniff a calming scent. So whenever I go out, and this is kind of embarrassing to admit, I keep 2 lemon slices under my armpit. So, you know, like if I'm ever feeling nervous, I can just kind of like sniff under there and like, you know, I feel better thanks to the lemons. So call me back. I can tell you a great place to get, like, a good deal on lemons if you need.
3: Next message.
1: I was wondering why he was the one that puked on the table and she was the one that got the loser line. But it makes sense.
2: She's got a potent stench.
0: I'm embarrassed because I actually used to do something like this.
1: Lemons?
2: Really?
1: No.
0: Not lemons, but when I would get nauseous, like back in college, I had Dove Cucumber Mango Body Wash.
1: Oh, God.
0: And
1: that did make you more sick?
0: No, it would actually clear everything up and I felt better and I could go back to partying.
2: It's like calming.
0: It works.
1: Quick, boys, get the Dove out.
2: Yes. God. Imagining Jeff's frat.
0: It was the coolest frat, let me tell you.
2: Why am I so wasted? Because I'm sniffing mango cucumber
0: That's
2: all night,
0: right,
2: girl.
0: Bro.
1: You wouldn't believe what they did at Bath and Body Works.
3: Next message.
7: You know, I can be understanding about you admitting that you don't know that much about wine. I understand that. But if your palate can't tell the difference between a 2013 Chateauneuf du Pape Domaine de Pigou from a 2015 Right Bank Cheval Blanc, I don't think that we're going to be able to have a future together. And by the way, those diamond earrings that your daddy got you, they're fake.
1: Oh.
3: Next message.
0: Brooke swoons during that for sure.
1: No, Jeff, I'm just like, get me the wet one that's either red or white. I don't care.
0: You'll do the box.
1: Or pink. I do the box.
2: Is there alcohol in this one?
1: Yeah.
0: Some people do get a little snobby about their wine. Yeah. Others are snobby about podcasting.
1: Oh, yeah. Ooh.
0: We're saying don't be a podcast snob. Mm-hmm. And listen to us, Brooke and Jeffrey, wherever you can get us. Plus, check out our TikTok where we put up our favorite loser lines of the week. You can go listen to them there. Mm-hmm. Loser line voicemails like this one.
3: Next message.
8: Hey, Adam. This is Jennifer. We met out the other night. And remember, we were talking about how I was into like fitness competitions and stuff like that. I actually have a YouTube channel. And I've been looking, you know, for somebody to join me on it, and someone I could like bench press or squat, and you're kind of a smaller guy, and I feel like, you know, kind of scrawny. You know, I don't want to say scrawny. No, it's not. I guess I just did, but you know what I mean. Just someone that I would be able to lift up and have part of my channel, you know, get more followers, get more views. But if you could just give me a call back, that would be awesome. I can't wait to bench press you and throw you around a little bit.
1: Oh.
3: Next message.
2: Okay, then.
1: Is that an insult to dudes, or are you into it?
0: Yeah, I might be into it.
2: It's pretty demasculating.
0: You could be into it. I don't know what guy gave out that loser line number, but...

0: I do know our technical director, Ashton, would be perfect to be the human bench press.
1: She's supposed to lift something that's impressive, not something that's light.
2: Well, he'd be one hand.
0: Yeah.
2: He'd be like a barbell.
1: Just kidding, Ashton. Remember, you're big and bulky.
0: Yeah, you are, buddy. Remember, you can listen to Loser Line regularly at this time every week, and make sure you subscribe to the Brooke and Jeffrey YouTube channel, and you can listen to every single Loser Line second date and phone tap right there. It's Brooke and Jeffrey in the morning. Dave Clemens and the Humane Society of Central Oregon brings you the Pet of the Week.
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1: Yeah.
2: Hello, it's Laser Story.
0: It's the radio segment that's way ahead, but already gearing up for Halloween with a spooky food storage idea called Tupper Werewolf.
3: Where, does it have little fangs on the lid?
0: It's where if someone steals your leftovers out of the company fridge, listen for your Tupperware to howl out in agony.
3: That's good.
0: You know exactly where it is.
3: That's
0: Plus,
3: good.
0: It only unlocks during full moons.
2: Oh, wow. You really got to be hungry.
4: Yeah, you do.
0: No bad ideas whenever we do Laser Stories. The segment where we read weird news stories from around the globe just like everyone else does, except we've got a laser.
2: Yeah.
0: Those other no classerolls just don't.
2: Yeah.
0: This first Laser Story is out of Social Media Central. Remember that TikTok trend where people would crack eggs on their foreheads of unsuspecting friends and family members?
2: Oh, yeah.
0: And then they would post their shocked reactions online?
4: Yeah, like when they're baking or whatever.
0: Well, it got even wilder when people started doing it to their kids.
4: Those are the ones that were in my algorithm.
2: Yeah, I was going to say, those were all I saw.
0: Well, here's some vengeance. A mother in Sweden did that challenge to her daughter and was just convicted of harassment.
4: What?
2: No way.
0: Yep, she was ordered to pay her 6-year-old $2,000 in damages for posting a video of herself cracking an egg on the poor girl's head.
2: I want to see the court case where the baby lawyers are representing the baby.
4: Yeah. I don't know. I feel like it's kind of deserved. They're kind of, like, whenever the parents are doing that, I'm like, man, that's kind of mean.
2: It's
4: kind of
2: hurt a little. And your kid can't stop you, right?
4: Oh, and the kid's just like so happy to be with a parent and baking, and then suddenly, like, bam, bully.
0: Crazy thing is the daughter wasn't the one who made the complaint.
4: Oh.
0: Someone else did, and a prosecutor picked it up and ran with it and argued to a judge that this just wasn't fun. It was cruel.
4: Oh.
2: All right, this is a little much,
4: though. Do you think the 6-year-old came in a little power suit to prosecute her mom?
2: Yeah, with
0: a little neck brace on, too. The judge agreed with that sentiment and said, quote, "To record and humiliate a child, then broadcast it to thousands of people? I find that incredibly degrading."
4: Yeah.
0: To which the opposing lawyer interjected and said, "It was actually more like millions of views, not thousands."
4: Yeah.
0: Let's not downplay the virality of my client's video,
4: give them
0: please.
4: The flowers.
0: So that obviously didn't help. Also, the mother insisted it was just a harmless prank, but that argument fell on deaf ears. So
2: I'm kind of with her on this. Is there a warning system?
4: I think you just keep, like I do, your embarrassing, humiliating videos within family group chats. Okay.
0: Now, the little girl will have $2,000 waiting for her in a trust account for when she turns 18.
2: Hey, maybe that's a good thing.
0: Along with a fun little video to traumatize her forever.
4: Aww.
0: That's sweet. This next Laser Story is out of Kansas. A 38-year-old man named Gordon Pierce was in trouble with his drug dealer. I hate these stories where the drug dealers and their clients aren't getting along.
2: Hey, there's a dynamic there. It's kind of like your barber.
0: Man, he owed his dealer a lot of money. Almost
2: $20,000.
4: Wow.
3: Dealer still working with this dude.
2: Yeah, or how is this guy still walking?
0: Yeah, couldn't pay him back, so he was worried that the guy might hurt him or worse.
2: Uh-huh. Yeah.
0: That's why Gordon came up with a plan.
4: Oh.
0: Not sure if it was really a good one.
4: I'm guessing it's not if we're talking about it.
0: A few weeks ago, he stole a rare 800-pound Spanish-American war cannon from a park in Wichita.
5: Ain't nobody got time for that.
2: No one will ever know, right, guys?
0: I was using it.
4: Is this what he's going to pay his drug dealer with? The drug dealer's like, I don't want a cannon, man.
0: Now, listen, he wasn't a history buff, but he'd heard that there was some copper in those old park statues.
2: Wait, it's not the history value. It's the freaking copper.
0: Yeah, I know. Smart, right, Jose?
2: Not smart.
4: So, why don't you just go strip a construction site like everybody else does?
2: Yeah, you'll get more copper out of it.
0: Well, he got a homeless guy to help him rip it out of the ground.
6: Oh.
2: Hey, climb into the cannon. See if there's any inside.
0: He used a chain and an old Chevy Tahoe to drag it away.
2: Just dragging it up.
0: Then got some tools and cut it up into 4 or 5 pieces.
2: No!
4: And guess how much copper he found? None.
0: Well, he didn't even get to that point. He took the parts to his dealer to show him he's working on the debt.
4: Yeah, see? I got this cannon.
2: Yeah.
4: It's cut up. It's good. There's going to be some money in it.
0: Well, the dealer's reaction? He called the plan, quote, stupid.
2: Yeah.
0: And even though he was a drug dealer, called the cops to turn the guy in.
2: Bro, listen, I'm willing to go to jail for a few days
0: yeah.
2: for you. Okay?
0: Yeah, man, when your drug dealer calls the cops on you,
2: that's a bad day.
0: Gordon was charged with theft of property, aggravated criminal damage, and possession of drug paraphernalia.
2: Oh, man. Oh, darn it.
4: But that drug dealer's got a dumbest client story for the rest of his life.
2: Yeah. To be honest, if he's a crackhead, I'm surprised he didn't make the cannon into a pipe.
0: Oh, yeah. That would have been smart.
2: I mean? Yeah.
0: His next laser story is out of Sweet Treat headquarters.
3: Yay.
0: Not sure if you've noticed, but salted caramel staging a big comeback this year.
4: Wait, it lasts?

0: It never left my mouth.
1: We love it. Brooke and I love salted caramel.
2: From desserts to drinks, experts say it's the first thing in the last decade that could give pumpkin spice a run for its money this fall.
3: Salted caramel fall, yes.
2: That's pumpkin spice and caramel going at it.
3: Alexis, your PSL is going down.
2: Confectionologists say its premium taste profile and Instagrammable color help it stand out, while social media's only amplified the craze, because lately TikTok's been flooded with mouth-watering posts like KFC Philippines salted caramel craze flavored chicken glaze.
3: Chicken?
1: Oh, yeah.
2: In the glaze of the chicken.
3: Yeah. Okay.
2: Butterfinger got on board, too, with its salted caramel candy bar.
4: Tasty.
1: That one makes more sense.
3: I just saw Reese's was doing a caramel thing, but I don't know if it was salted or not.
2: Yeah. Not to mention Lay's salted caramel potato chips.
3: Oh, yeah.
2: Starbucks salted caramel cold foam brew.
3: Ooh, have you tried that?
2: Haagen-Dazs' sea salt caramel ice cream, and even McCormick's salted caramel finishing sugar.
3: But it's interesting how Jeff goes with caramel and caramel. You just intermix it like nobody's business. You're not bilingual.
1: You can't like, change back
3: and
1: forth.
3: You've got to pick one.
2: I think it depends on the classiness of the food that you're mixing it with.
1: So like a mousse would be a caramel.
2: Yes, that's a caramel.
1: But a candy bar.
2: That's caramel.
3: Anything I serve you is a caramel.
2: Just, also, numbers back it up, because salted caramel is hotter than ever with a 78% rise in new product launches in the last year.
3: Okay, let's go.
2: This next laser story is out of the Fork Forum.
1: Yeah.
2: Could the dining room table go extinct in our lifetime?
3: What? No.
2: According to a new survey, 3/4 of us grew up eating dinner basically every single night around the dining room table. Mm-hmm. Now, that number's down to just 48%.
3: Wow.
1: What? Did all of us have family dinners?
3: I didn't, no.
2: The majority of people now do not eat dinner dining room table anymore.
3: As a family, I would say like 5 out of 7 nights we eat together.
5: Mm. Oh.
3: Yeah, so, the kids' activities are
5: because your kids are younger.
3: Nuts.
5: Once they're older and busy.
3: Yeah. They're already getting busy. Yeah. Like, it's already so hard.
2: So where are we eating now? 30% of people say mainly on the couch.
3: Oh, yeah. I'm sorry. I will not let my children on the couch with food. No. They can sit on the floor and eat.
2: 17% say they eat in a bedroom.
3: What?
2: 8% say they eat dinner on the floor with their pets.
1: That's cute.
2: Share the same plate, probably.
3: I picture a picnic blanket for some reason.
5: Yeah, that's a nice touch.
2: And 3% said they'll eat dinner literally anywhere, even on the toilet.
1: So,
2: look at that, Brooke. You're not alone.
3: It's not dinner. It's just all the other food that I eat.
2: Perfect for the holidays. You don't even need to bring out the gravy bowl. Just put the gravy in the bowl.
3: Stop it.
2: And then you invite this guy over for a little pre-Thanksgiving swim. Oh, look at him doing backstrokes in there. Little turtle soup action. And that sound means laser stories come to an end for the day. We'll do it again same time on Monday.
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1: You don't have a gift ready for dad this Father's Day weekend? 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
2: Bummer.
3: I need that help.
1: Nope. Well, I know in the past on the show, we've done lists of last-minute gifts that Dad would love for Father's Day.
3: Yeah, and it's always like barbecue sauce and some whiskey.
1: Right.
3: Well, that's a good idea.
1: A bunch of stuff that he already has.
3: Yeah.
1: But this time, we're going to go rogue, okay?
3: Ooh,
1: and instead, we're going over a list of the funniest rejected Father's Day greeting cards.
3: All right.
1: Some of them, I think, are worth saving
3: okay.
1: and sending to your own dad. I'm going to read you a few of these coming up. At 7:10.
4: 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Central Oregon's best music all day. 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

0: your own dad. I'm going to read you a few of these coming up at 7:10.
1: Brooke and Jeffrey in the morning. 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

0: How many times have we said it on the show just today?
1: She forgets the second she remembers.
2: Oh, yeah.
3: There's no wonder your dad texts you that
2: he's disappointed. Mm-hmm.
0: Well, I think dads are one of the hardest people to buy a gift for.
3: Oh, they're impossible.
0: Because what do you get for the guy who's disappointed by everything you do?
2: Yeah, exactly.
0: Sometimes all you really need is to make him a simple handmade card with a personalized message inside.
1: Oh, yeah. That's
0: and that
1: true.
0: Could be enough. You know, something like,
4: if I had to break down the word dad, D stands for dad. A stands for the second letter in dad. And D also stands for dad.
1: Dad, yeah.
4: Thanks, Dad. Happy Father's
1: Day. But that's so cute, though.
3: How did you steal my kid's card? I didn't know that you got a hold of that.
0: That one's a pretty deep one.
3: Yeah.
0: But if you need help with your message to dad this year, I found some funny Father's Day greeting card ideas.
3: Ooh.
1: Hey.
0: Some of these may have been rejected by Hallmark already, but
3: okay.
0: That doesn't mean you can't use them and give them to your pops this Sunday.
1: They're probably better than...
3: If you don't have a pen and paper, because I'm going to write some of these down.
0: Okay, yeah, sure.
3: Wow. You can always listen to our podcast later, right?
0: Exactly.
3: Is that what we're going to do?
0: So take some notes. This first one is for the dad who's maybe a little busy or hard to communicate with, okay? It says, on this Father's Day, Dad, I have something to report. You're 3 months late on your child support.
1: Oh.
0: Sincerely, your 7-year-old daughter.
1: Oh man, brutal.
3: So when you meant hard to communicate with, you meant absent father?
0: Yeah.
3: Is that what
0: yeah. I mean, there's a lot of different types of fathers out there. We want to make sure we're covering the whole range.
3: Yeah, okay. Father's Day celebrates those ones.
0: Well, if you didn't like that one, maybe we can go to another one. This one's for a dad who's maybe a little bit older in age.
3: Older dad.
0: It says, Dad, for my teen years, I need to atone by helping you learn how to use your iPhone. That one's nice.
3: That's really funny.
1: Okay,
0: So maybe you can take that one home, use that.
3: I do think it makes dad forgive you for all the other stuff.
0: Definitely. Okay.
3: Yeah, I think you're right.
0: Let's do another one. This one's for a dad who's always on the go, okay?
3: Busy dad.
0: Yeah, it says, Father's Day is such a big celebration. I just wish you'd tell me your name and location.
3: Oh.
1: Oh, okay.
3: Is this from that same 7-year-old?
1: I think it's the first one, yeah.
0: Some of these could be overlapping.
3: Okay.
0: You know? Maybe you can give your dad more than one of these cards.
2: I don't think that card's going to get to the dad.
0: That's what GPS trackers are for, though.
3: Uh-huh.
0: So next time you see him, make sure you hide it underneath his front bumper.
1: Ooh, smart.
0: Okay, it's a little hot
3: tip.
0: Okay. But I think you're going to like this next one. It's for the dad who appreciates the finer things in life.
3: Oh, fancy dad.
2: Fancy.
0: Okay.
3: Okay.
0: It says, I didn't celebrate Mother's Day because Mom's a wino.
3: Oh.
0: And I won't celebrate Father's Day
3: because
0: you're at the Spearmint Rhino.
3: Wait a minute. I'm pretty sure that's a strip club.
0: Yeah.
2: Oh.
0: Yeah, he enjoys the finer things. Is it weird that he always answers the phone whenever I call in there?
2: It's weird the kid knows he's there.
1: Does he work there?
3: But that kid knows where her dad is.
0: Yeah.
1: That's
2: true.
1: Kid it's important.
3: So that's a positive.
2: Pick and choose.
0: No judgment here on this show.
2: Yeah, no.
0: There's all sorts of dads out there. We're going over the best rejected Father's Day greeting cards that maybe you can try giving to your dad this weekend.
1: Probably shouldn't after we read a few.
3: Well, I mean, if you want to be out of the will, I think it's fine.
0: No, I mean, I'm just saying, there's a lot of different types of personalities.
3: Yes.
0: You want to do one that's specific.
3: Yeah. Are we going to celebrate any of the really awesome dads?
0: Sure, let's try this next one. It says, best dad in the world is what I'd anoint you.
1: Oh.
0: Sorry, I've done nothing except disappoint you.
3: Oh,
0: that was one that I wrote.
3: Yeah, that really matches your father's
0: story. Sorry, I should not have said that on the radio. Now I'm going to have to write him a whole new one.
1: Oh, yeah, you stole it from yourself.
0: Oh, that was a bummer.
3: It's hard to rhyme with disappoint.
1: He's going to hear this and be even more disappointed.
0: He is. Dad, I'm sorry. I messed up again. Let's just go to the next one. This one might be suitable for a lot of different types of fathers out there.
3: Cool.
0: It's not specific to any one.
3: Okay, so it's like mass appeal Father's Day.
0: Yeah,
3: right?
1: Okay.
0: So let's give it a try. It says, Dad, you always taught me to roll up my sleeves.
3: Mm.
0: And Mom lets me hug you once the mailman leaves. That could be a lot of different types of fathers out there.
3: What is the mailman doing?
1: I don't know.
0: She always closes the door and doesn't let me come in there while the mailman's in there. I'm sure it's like an important mail business.
3: Yeah. Should the card be going to the mailman?
1: Maybe.
0: Oh, it's possible. You may have to send out one to both.
3: Yeah.
0: Okay.
3: A little 23andMe test for Father's Day.
1: Okay.
0: This one is for

0: the dad who loves watching TV. This is the last one that I have. Okay. I think maybe it's the best. It says, Dad, I love watching that old clip in all of its glory.
1: Aww.
0: From the day you found out you're my father from Maury.
1: Aww. That's sweet.
0: The family came together that episode.
1: And it is nice they captured it on film.
0: They did.
2: I wonder if he was one of the ones that danced when he found out or was like, oh, heck no, yeah. I'm out of here. Like, take the couch.
1: They only dance when the paternity test is negative.
2: Oh, yeah.
0: Okay. Anyway, happy Father's Day to all the dads out there.
1: Yeah.
0: We love you, and I'm sorry if this segment let you down like we normally do.
1: Yeah.
0: Your phone tap is coming up right after this.
1: I love this. Every Thursday right here on the Peak 104.1 at 10:50 in the morning, okay? Ooh. Dan Denning, the water conservation manager for the city of Bend, is here to share water-wise tips.
0: Oh, water tips on Thirsty Thursday.
1: Yeah. That's it. And you can also check out waterwisetips.org.

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1: It's Brooke and Jeffrey in the morning, and in today's phone tap, a woman reached out to us and said she would love to prank her 26-year-old daughter.
0: This is fun.
2: This is like Alexis getting pranked by her mom.
0: Totally.
1: The reason why is because they had a brief conversation the other day where mom casually mentioned she's now dating a guy from her yoga class.
3: Oh, no.
2: Oh.
1: And I think it's time for her daughter to meet this new flame.
0: Oh.
1: His name is Rolando.
0: Oh, my God.
1: And
0: stop.
1: Boy, is he passionate about her mom.
0: Oh,
1: in
0: yeah.
1: your phone tap right now.
4: Hello?
5: Jace, hello. Is this Lauren?
4: What? Yes, this is Lauren.
5: Hola. I am your soon-to-be stepfather, Rolando.
4: What? Do you have the right number? I don't understand.
5: Jace, your mother is Sarah?
4: Yes, my mom's name is Sarah.
5: She asked me to call you.
4: My mom asked you to call me?
5: Mm-hmm.
4: To do what?
5: Oh.
4: For why?
5: I do not know if she told you, but we met in yoga class.
4: Okay.
5: I love the yoga.
4: But what's the point?
5: I was bending down during the cat-cow pose, and I locked eyes with the beautiful flaming flower known as your mother.
4: What?
5: She was the frisky cat, and I was the lustful cow.
4: Ew.
5: Screaming, no, not ooh, moo.
4: That's the mom you're talking about, and I honestly, congratulations for you, but I do not need to know any of this.
5: Please. I mean no disrespect. I have mucho respect for your mother.
4: You respect her so much that you're going to call her daughter? And tell me how you locked eyes with her.

0: during cat pose.
1: I did not expect this reaction from you. Maybe this is not the right time to tell you, but I would like to ask your permission if it's okay that your mother bears me a son.
0: Oh. What? Are you insane? She is 58 years old.
1: Well, she may be 58, but science can do wonderful things. Plus, look at her body. She does not look 58.
0: It doesn't matter if you don't think she looks 58. She is, and she's not going to have another kid. Like, have you even spoken with her about this? Because
1: there is not much talking when we are together, if you understand what I am saying.
0: Who talks like this?
1: Please, you are going to be a sister soon. You need to calm down.
0: Okay, I don't know who you think you are. This isn't going to happen. Okay, so Lorraine, get it out of your head. Whatever you think is going on between my mom and
1: let
0: you...
1: Let Rolando give you some advice.
0: Stop.
1: It is not healthy for you to have such a sour attitude.
0: Sour attitude. Okay, fine. I have a sour attitude about the fact that you want my 58-year-old mother to have another kid.
1: Do not think of it as another child. It is a blessing that is coming from her womb that I will help to produce into the world.
0: It's not... happening, Ronaldo, or whatever your name is.
1: Oh, no, it is Rolando, or as your mother likes to say, Rolando. Rolando!
0: My God. I'm done. You are a weird, creepy pervert. You're not having a kid with my mom, okay?
1: It is true. I must go.
0: I'm hanging up.
1: I am done. I deliver for Uber Eats on this side. I have two chili dogs sitting in the back of my car right now.
0: Whoa.
1: But it has been a pleasure talking to you, my sweet, sweet child.
0: This has been an absolute displeasure for me, so...
1: That is what everyone says about this radio show. Everyone is so upset with the prank phone calls because this is actually Jose from... This is actually Jose from the radio show Brooke and Jeffrey in the Morning. We're doing a phone tap on you.
0: What are you...
1: Yeah, there's no guy named Rolando. That's just a voice I do. And your mom set all this up. I'm not dating her.
0: Are you kidding me?
1: Yes, we are kidding.
0: Oh, my God.
1: She told us that she started dating somebody at this new yoga studio and told you about him once.
0: Oh, my God. That version is honestly the nightmare that I thought she had met.
1: But what? You do not want a passionate lover who will take care of your mother every night. Screaming Rolando.
0: Okay, please. This is triggering at this point. Like, this is so horrifying. That voice is going to haunt me for the rest of my life.
1: I do not want to trigger you. I only want to make your family as large as possible.
0: Ew!
2: 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Central Oregon's best music all day.
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0: 3 in the morning on the Peak 104.1.
1: Let's say you're single.
2: Okay.
1: Brooke.
2: You want me to pretend? Fine, I'll pretend.
1: Let's say you're playing single for a night, like you normally do every night. You go and meet someone, and in your mind, you think that just went really well.
2: Okay.
1: So afterwards, you go your separate ways, and you try to get their attention again via text.

0: All right.
1: And you come back and look at it and find out that they responded. What is the worst option for how they could reply back? Oh. Is it A, leave you unread?
0: Okay.
2: That sucks.
1: B, replied back with, oh, so hot. Can I forward this photo to my mom?
2: No! Cringe!
1: Or option C, what happened to one of our listeners the other night.
0: Oh, really?
1: You'll find out how her guy responded that made the entire room go, oh, no. Oh. Worse than the mom one.
0: It was the dad.
1: No, not the dad. It's coming up. You'll hear it in your second date update next. Dave Clemens and the Humane Society of Central Oregon brings you the Pet of the Week.
2: All right.
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1: Yeah.
0: Have you ever met somebody on a dare?
2: What?
1: No.
2: How?
0: Like, for example, I dare you, Brooke, to have Alexis do your makeup in 1 minute. Oh. And then you go up to a Starbucks barista afterwards and you ask them out on a date.
2: Oh. I actually asked 3 Starbucks baristas out on dates and I got turned down by every single one of them.
0: Oh, wait, Jeff. That's right. That actually happened.
2: Yes. And the video is so embarrassing.
3: They wish they called out sick that day for sure.
0: Oh, so you got no's from all of them?
2: Yeah, one of them, they wouldn't even look me in the eye.
1: Oh, wow.
0: I don't, that barista, all of those baristas missed out. Because sure I saw the pictures at Brooke and Jeffrey. And Brooke, you look like a winner.
2: I look like a deranged cat.
0: A sexy deranged cat.
1: Yeah.
0: Girl. So I don't know why they said no to you. But the crazy thing is, apparently one of our listeners met a guy on a dare. And she is actually on the line right now.
2: Really?
0: Looking to get a little bit of help. Her name is Ashlyn. Ashlyn, did someone dare you to email our show for help?
4: Hi. No, that was all me.
2: Okay. Were your friends kinder in their dares where you got to wear your own makeup instead of like crazy looking makeup like Alexis did on me?
4: Yes. Okay. I got to do my own makeup, but I'm not that good at it. So,
0: Okay. The correct response probably would have been, "You looked amazing in that makeup, Brooke." Yeah. I don't know what you're talking about.
3: Oh, was I supposed to say that?
0: Yeah, someone should have. But I guess I'll step in and do it anyway. But
1: so, wait, you accepted a dare, or you were the darer?
0: Yeah, tell us how it went.
4: I accepted a dare, so it was just a fun way to meet guys that my friends were like, "You're going to do this at the bar." I was like, "Okay."
0: Interesting. Okay, this is fun.
1: Right. Don't bachelorette parties do stuff like this sometimes?
2: Oh, yeah. Like, yeah, but that's not to meet men. That's just embarrass the bride-to-be.
1: Yeah. Yeah. Got it. This is for meeting men.
0: Okay. So what was the dare?
4: Well, they had me do this thing where I would just airdrop a few cute photos of myself. Whoever had their airdrop at the bar, and they, like, made me like sit away from them and they're like, well, if any cute guys get it and they're like, they can come up and talk to you.
1: So
2: you had to
1: smart.
2: Sit by yourself while you did it though?
4: Yeah, I just sit by myself. Well, I mean like at the bar, you know what I mean?
3: Yeah, but have you ever got a random airdrop? You always look around the room to see who's sending it.
0: That's genius. So it could go could go to like a really cute guy. It could go to a bunch of like weird people. So
2: I just think sitting by yourself while doing is the cringiest part.
1: Listen.
0: But that's what makes it a dare. It's a challenge.
1: Totally.
0: So you actually did that.
2: Good for you.
4: Thanks. Yeah. So they were like watching and it worked. A few minutes later, this one cute guy walked up and
2: shut up.
4: We made some like joke about it.
2: Did you tell him it was a dare? Did you give him the whole inside scoop?
4: No, I didn't at that time. I was just like, oh no, I meant to send it to that guy. Like pointed to this weird guy with a cowboy hat on behind him.
2: Oh, that's fine.
0: That's good. I was really hoping for the toothless one. Oh, well, I guess I'll settle for you.
4: No, it was a cool bar. There was no one toothless, but there were some weird ones.
0: So that's great.
2: Funny.
0: He came over to you and you guys struck up a conversation?
4: Yeah. So then he like offered to buy me a drink and I was just like, oh, this is crazy. This actually worked. Like, I was like, then I was trying to actively not look at my friends.
2: Right. Who are like dying, staring at you in the corner, I'm sure.
0: What? Yeah. Sorry, we never got that guy's name that walked up to you.
4: Oh, Nate.
0: Nate. So how did it go with him?
4: Well, we were just making that like small talk, getting to know each other. And then music came up. And then I found out he actually went to the Beyonce concert. With some friends, which I thought was cool.
2: And he's awesome, too.
1: That's awesome.
0: Awesome, but is it a red flag?
2: Why would it be a red flag?
0: Well, do a lot of single guys go to Beyonce concerts by themselves?
1: Like maybe
0: gone with a girlfriend or something.
2: You mean straight guys? That's
0: what I mean.
4: Yeah, I don't know. But I was just like, oh, cool. I didn't expect that. And then we were talking about like movies and stuff and TV shows. I mentioned that I like the superhero one. He was like, oh, I didn't expect you to like all that. And I'd read some of the comics. And anyways, it was just like, that was fun. We both like kind of surprised each other and had some stuff in common.
2: Okay. So he surprised you with Beyonce. You surprised him with comics.
4: Yeah.
2: Okay. Yeah. I mean, that's cool.
4: Yeah. So everything was cool. And then like him and his group of friends were going to go like to another bar and they invited me, but I just said I was still waiting to meet my friends.
2: Oh, you didn't even tell him that they were over watching you the entire time?
4: I didn't tell him. Oh. I know, I never told him.
0: I think that's a smart move. That would be awkward to be like, actually the only reason I'm talking to you is because I was there to be here.
2: You either had to say it at the very beginning or not say it at all.
0: Yeah. Yeah. So how did you kiss him?
2: Wait, did she kiss him?
1: No.
4: I didn't kiss him.
0: Oh, you didn't?
2: Yeah.
0: I was just assuming. Aww. Okay.
2: She airdropped cute pictures, not naughty pictures to him.
4: So before he left, he had his phone out. So I was like, oh, are you going to put my number in? So I made sure he had my number before.
2: Okay.
4: I left him like, and then he texted me.
2: Oh, he did?
4: Just right then with his name. Like it said Nate.
2: Okay.
1: Got it.
2: With
1: so
2: Nate.
0: You're official now. That's what it takes.
3: Just go save your name as girlfriend now.
0: Yeah.
2: Well, I mean, what you should have done is be like, oh, text me later, and when my friends get here, maybe we can meet you guys. Since you would both have two groups of friends.
0: It's a little clingy.
3: It's too late, I guess,
0: anyways. Yeah.
4: Well, he did invite me.
2: Yeah, you're invited.
4: But the problem is, since then, I haven't heard from him, and it's been like a week. And I did wait a few days, and then I just like thought it'd be funny. Again, we had like a fun banter. I just sent like one more

0: like another cute photo of me. So I'd be like, hi, I'm here.
1: And he didn't respond?
0: No, he liked it.
1: Oh, that's it?
2: No.
1: Just a thumbs up? Wow, just a like reaction? A thumbs up like?
2: That's worse than being left unread.
0: I think it was a heart react, but there was I hate when someone just likes it and then doesn't respond.
3: Okay. Yeah. And we've actually had somebody do that before, and that was the whole reason that they weren't calling the other person back.
4: As long as no one emphasized it.
3: Yeah. That's the exclamation point. Yeah.
2: Question mark.
3: Oh, God.
2: Question mark would be worse, maybe.
3: Well, at least there's a little hope that he loved the photo.
1: Maybe he just got distracted and forgot to write anything.
3: We'll see. We're going to come back. We'll call Nate for you, Hot Nate, and try and get you your second date update right after this.
0: Okay.
3: All right, hold on.
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0: and Jeffrey in the morning on The Peak 104.1.
1: During the break, I went and airdropped a little photo of myself to everybody in our office.
0: Oh, God. Oh, no. Jeffrey.
1: And now, guess who scored a mandatory one-on-one date with the HR person at the end of the workday?
2: Worked like a charm.
1: Sounds like somebody's getting disciplined. Oh, yeah.
3: HR does not have a whip, Jeffrey.
1: I'll buy one and give it to them. But it just proves that that trick does work. And it worked even better for our listener, Ashlyn, who was dared to airdrop a photo of herself to everybody in a bar. And that's how she ended up meeting a guy named Nate. Mm-hmm. They had a really good conversation that night. She just needs our help moving things along because nothing has really happened since they met.
3: Mm-hmm. Well, I mean, I don't know that we brought it up earlier, but do you think that he was just maybe looking for that night? You know what I mean? Because he like invited her out.
0: The photo was like, all right.
3: Yeah. Invited her out with his buddies. And then when it didn't happen, it was that moment. It was all he wanted.
1: I mean, do guys do that? Oh. They just like look for a one-time thing? That sounds.

0: so unlike
1: never.
0: Me.
2: Yes.
3: Oh, yeah. We are looking for a one-time thing, a one-time lover to marry. And,
0: yes.
3: And
0: oh. The one. The okay. one. Exactly.
2: Okay.
0: Yeah, you all girls right. with your one-nighters, right it's disgusting.
3: No, Brooke, little player.
0: Okay. Hey, Ashlyn, I am sorry that you even had to hear that filth.
4: Oh, yeah, thanks.
0: Oh, okay. Yeah, look what you did, Brooke. You upset her.
2: I'm just saying.
0: You don't seem like a one-night type of girl, Ashlyn. No. Not to me, okay?
2: No, just Brooke. Yeah. There's no type of girl that's one-night type of girl. You can be like that, Ashlyn, okay?
0: It's not something to aspire to.
4: I know
0: to.
4: I could, but I'm not.
0: Yeah. Oh.
2: Well, I'll tell you, it's fun sometimes. Okay.
0: Stop it.
2: Just say. All right. Give it a try.
0: Let's
2: it's pretty on. Empowering.
0: Let's
2: sometimes.
0: Move on.
3: Can we move on?
0: Please. Okay. Let's just call Nate. And hopefully that's not what he says. I'm hopeful for this, but.
2: Okay, Mr. Romantic.
0: Yeah, we're going to dial his number right now. Here we go.
5: Hello? Mm.
0: What's wrong? Is this Nate?
5: Yeah, this is Nate.
0: Hey, sorry to call you randomly out of the blue. We're a radio show called Brooke and Jeffrey in the Morning. Hey. Ever heard of us?
5: I don't know.
2: That's all right.
0: Okay.
5: Why are you guys calling me? What's going on?
0: Yeah, we're calling because one of our listeners asked us to reach out to you after you guys hung out the other night at a bar. Her name is Ashlyn.
5: Oh, man. Yeah.
2: Yeah.
0: Okay. We're trying to figure out how you felt about Ashlyn that night.
5: I don't... How much did she tell you?
0: Well, we learned that you guys met because she airdropped a photo to you.
5: Okay.
0: And you went up and talked to her at the bar. You guys hung out for like 30 minutes or so and had a really nice conversation.
2: And she made a funny joke about her wanting to airdrop the weird cowboy that was sitting next to you instead.
0: Mm-hmm.
2: She was funny.
3: Oh, yeah.
5: Yeah, no, I mean, she was cool. We're just kind of hanging out, vibing. It was good. I don't know. It was cool.
2: Why'd you invite her out? She said that you invited her out with the group of your friends. So that must have been you were like digging it, right?
5: Yeah, no, I mean, we were having fun for the first little while, but things got kind of weird after she gave me her number.
2: Why?
0: How? What do you
2: mean? Like in your personal life?
5: No, not for me. So we were just talking about stuff and she was talking about how she liked Marvel movies and we were just, you know, she was like, oh yeah, you know, Avengers, Guardians, Black Panther.
2: Uh-huh. Yeah, she told us that and you were surprised by that.
3: They're good movies.
5: Well, no, I mean, it was cool. I was a little surprised, you know, because it's not that many girls are into that stuff. And I was just kind of like, I was trying to make a little fun joke. When after she said that, like Black Panther, I was like, oh, Wakanda forever, you know?
0: Right. Yeah. That's like the famous line from that movie.
5: Yeah, of course. You know, I was just trying to like keep the thing going. And she goes, oh my God, have you been there?
2: To Wakanda?
0: To Wakanda?
5: Yeah, I laughed just like you got like exactly. That was exactly
3: that's
5: my
3: funny.
5: Reaction.
3: Yeah, it's a
0: funny joke.
5: Yeah. You know, like I thought she was just making a joke.
3: Yeah, it's like, hey, have you ever been to Neverland? Like,
2: yeah.
5: Yeah. Right. And she was like, why are you laughing? She's like, I would love to go there.
2: Wait,
3: no.
2: She actually thought it was a real place?
5: I think, yes.
3: No.
0: Are you sure?
5: Yeah. And she goes, oh, it's such a gorgeous country. They're so open. They have great leaders.
3: Oh, my God. We should go and mine for vibranium. If you've seen the movie, it's...
2: She can't be serious. They're obviously fictitious movies.
3: Yeah.
0: I mean, didn't you tell her, like, you know that's not a real place?
5: No, I didn't want to be the one to tell her that.
3: Oh, no. Oh,
0: you just let her believe?
5: Yeah.
0: I feel horrible because... I need to tell you, Nate, she's been listening to this entire conversation.
2: What an education.
5: Oh, man. Oh, God.
0: Yeah, she's on the other line.
2: Oh, girl.
0: I think. Ashlyn, are you there?
4: Yeah, I don't get why you guys are laughing, though, because it's a real place. I'm so confused right now.
3: No, Brooke, you tell her.
2: You're sticking with this? Are you just trying to play dumb? I'm being honest.
4: I'm not dumb. It's a real place.
3: And why do you think it's a real place? Can I ask that? Like, if you...
4: Well, it's just going there's a documentary about it a long time ago.
2: Documentary?
0: What documentary?
2: What?
4: I don't remember what it was called. Hotel Wakanda? I don't remember.

0: Teleconda?
1: No. Oh, Hotel Rwanda.
0: Oh, you're thinking Rwanda.
1: That's a different one.
2: Oh, which is a country.
3: It's a really good country. It's like the new...
1: No, there's an African country called Rwanda.
0: Oh, my God.
3: The best country in Africa.
1: Okay.
0: This isn't helping. Wakanda.
2: Okay. We all see the mistake, though. You know, we get it, right?
1: Nate, why don't you talk to Ashlyn about this a little bit? We're going to step back for a second here.
2: Thanks, Jeff.
4: Oh, thanks. Thanks, guys. That's really nice.
1: You got this, buddy. You got this.
2: We're all thanking
4: Great.
2: Jeff.
4: Thank you so much.
0: Remember, she's funny and cute.
4: She is funny. Hi, Ashlyn. How are you?
3: Hey, Nate. What's up?
4: Not much. thank you for the picture you sent me. It was nice. You look...
3: I thought you wanted to hang out, but now you guys are making fun of me on the radio, so
4: Listen, they called me into this. Nobody's making fun of you. I'm not making fun of you. I think you're a very nice person.
1: Right.
0: That's true.
2: I'm just laughing at a funny situation.
0: Yeah.
4: I mean, but, like, Wakanda isn't, like, it's not a real place.
3: It's a real place. It's in Africa.
4: Listen, it can be a real
3: place.
4: It's
3: a newer country.
4: Heart.
3: They've had wars about it.
0: You guys, this doesn't sound like an argument we're going to win with you, Ashlyn.
2: Yeah, you know, we're just right. Like, what's the point? We're not going to waste time here
0: You just need to go do some, do your own research.
5: Take a trip there together.
2: No, bro, don't say do your own research. Okay. She's going to confirm it's a real country.
3: Well, I support Wakanda, so as long as everyone's on the right side
1: of
3: history.
1: We all do. More power.
2: Wakanda forever.
1: Absolutely.
5: Michael
1: we
5: Jordan
1: all support Wakanda and everybody who lives there, real or not. What we're more focused on is trying to get you two together for a date. And we'll pay for that date if you're willing to go and meet her one more time.
2: Jeff, can we fly him to Wakanda?
1: We're going to offer... we're not going to offer to fly you to Wakanda. We're going to pay for a second date, Nate, if you're up for it.
0: I mean, okay, she may be... Be a little misinformed, but she's still fun.
1: And we'll send you to a restaurant that only serves Wakandan cuisine. We're fresh out of Italian stuff, so you're going to have to do Wakandan food.
0: Do they eat in that movie?
2: I don't think that one thing was eaten.
1: We're going to ask Nate to find out for us. He'll come back with a review on how the Wakandan restaurant was.
5: Good luck finding a place.
1: What do you say, Nate? One more date?
4: Like, I like hanging out with her. Ash, it's great.
1: It's a yes or a no, Nate. This is not a very complicated question.
4: Can we figure out the Wakanda thing first?
1: We might be here for hours.
0: It doesn't sound like it. We tried that already, Nate.
2: Yeah, we don't have time anymore.
3: I would say yes if we don't have to talk about Wakanda. And I would say no if it's that big of a deal to you.
1: All right. Well, I'm just going to read in between the lines and say it's sounding like a no here.
0: God, and they already had their honeymoon spot figured out.
1: A beautiful Wakandan sunset.
3: I'm not going to go to a fourth world country on my honeymoon.
1: A fourth world country? I didn't even know that there were that many. We're not going
2: to
1: resolve this on the radio. Why don't you guys text each other off the air and you can figure out if you want to see each other again or not.
2: All right.
4: There's a world somewhere where we do go on our honeymoon in Wakanda, I'm sure.
2: That's a good attitude.
1: Oh, he wants to take her out and do mushrooms, it sounds like. You guys have fun, okay?
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1: There's been this trend lately where music artists will stop performing mid-show if they see a fan in the crowd who's in need.
2: Yeah, that's a good trend.
1: You know, like you see videos of singers stopping to break up a fight or get someone medical attention or water. And I just want you guys to know that when I sing coming up, if I see any inappropriate or dangerous behavior mid-performance, I will not stop.
2: Oh,
3: you won't.
2: Just gonna sing right through.
1: I will ignore it. Because I only want fans who are willing to fight to see me. So if there's a scuffle in studio where Brooke's shoving Alexis to the ground, punching Jose in the head just so she can get close enough to have me sign her body with a permanent marker.
2: Yes, Jeff.
1: I'm not stopping anything.
2: That's why I brought a shirt.

0: be into the studio.
1: I will let the strongest and most dedicated fans win during my brand new song of the week.
0: I didn't know you wanted to sign my body that bad.
1: Hands up. It's coming up at 8:10.
2: Brooke and Jeffrey in the morning. Central Oregon's best music all day. 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

0: on the Peak 104.1. You've been waiting for it, and it's finally here.
1: Oh. Yay.
0: Even if you weren't waiting for it,
2: okay,
0: it's going to happen anyway.
1: Okay.
0: So just do what Brooke does on her anniversary. Close your eyes and take it. Because we've arrived at
1: that
0: my song
1: wild.
0: Of the week.
2: Also, that's her husband.
3: No, he's talking about the song when he sings to me.
0: Exactly.
3: Yeah.
0: Thank
3: why are you guys
0: Brooke.
3: Always so dirty?
0: I know.
3: God.
0: Brooke is the only one that gets me on this
3: Thank
0: show.
3: Thank you, Jeff.
0: And Brooke, I know that you love your parents very much.
3: I do. I love them so much.
0: And off the air, you confess that you love your dad slightly more than your mom.
3: my dad wishes.
0: Well, I don't think that's anything to be ashamed of, Brooke.
3: Oh,
0: dads,
3: my dad,
0: they're wonderful.
3: He's the most lovable person. It annoys my mom. She'd be like, oh, everybody loves Dan.
1: Oh.
3: You know?
0: Exactly. Yeah. But dads are great. We love the Pop Pops, the Fatherinos, the Chef Boyardaddies.
3: Yes.
0: And
2: yeah.
0: This Sunday is their day.
3: That's right.
1: Yeah.
0: Father's Day. And they need to be appreciated because, as Brooke has said many times on the show, men have it hard.
3: Mm-hmm.
0: Always keeping our emotions bottled up.
3: That's hard.
0: Not being able to fit our hands inside Pringle cans.
3: Oh, wow.
0: Wearing

0: pants with so many pockets.
1: Darn.
0: We're like human pack mules, just carrying everything for the family.
2: And still yet you want us to put things in our purse.
0: I know.
2: It's strange.
0: But you don't let us. Mm-hmm. We'll carry it all.
2: Yeah.
0: And it only gets harder once you throw kids in the mix.
2: Oh, man, does it.
0: But once that happens, men do go through this weird transformation where suddenly he is doing things he never thought he would do.
2: Oh, man. If you thought you weren't going to become your dad, think again.
0: Oh, yeah. Soon you're wearing way too much sunscreen just over the bridge of your nose, actually lifting up the toilet seat to pee.
1: Mm-hmm. Yeah.
0: What is going on?
2: Dude.
0: So today I wanted to sing a song to celebrate all the dads and the weird dad things that they love to do.
2: Let's go.
0: And instead of doing George Thorogood's classic rock hit, Bad to the Bone,
2: this is very dad-esque.
0: It's Young Jeffrey's Dad to the Bone.
2: Woo.
0: All right, so I'm a point when I'm ready. This one goes out to Brooke's dad and all the dads out there. Here we go.
1: Yeah, no, only Brooke's dad.
0: Mainly Brooke's dad. Here we go. Points. You think I'm made of money? Go ask your mother. Were you raised in a barn? Oh, wow. Look at that. Is that the Blackstone 36-inch or the 20-inch?

You know, back in my day, if you wanted to watch a movie, you didn't stream it. You waited 3 years for it to come out on TV. And if you missed it, that was it. No pause, no rewind, no I'll watch it tomorrow. You sat there and you liked it. And you only went to the bathroom during commercials. And when you did, you sprinted like Michael Johnson at the 96 Olympics. Gosh darn it. He takes almost an hour when he's sitting on the can. And he traded in his Porsche.

0: All right, kids, why do we arrive at the airport 5.5 hours early?
1: Because if you're on time, you're already late.
0: That's right. You see all these people scrambling? You know why they're panicking? Because they didn't have a plan. We have a system. We don't park in the economy. We park in the satellite lot. Why?
1: Because convenience is a tax for lazy people.
0: You bet your life it is. Okay. You need to go potty? Well, you should have gone before we left. Now eat this half of a squish granola bar I've had in my jacket pocket for the last 4 years and let's move. We're burning daylight. Let's go. He seasons his sirloins like his name.

0: Why was the end so unhinged?
1: Yeah.
2: You know, like dad's kissing?
0: I love it. Yeah. I do. My dad's a lip kisser. He'll kiss everybody on the lips.
3: Oh, nice.
0: Yeah, he kissed all of you guys on the lips if you'd like it.
3: Let's celebrate Father's Day over at Brooke's dad's house.
1: Quadruple kiss.
0: How my dad does it.
3: That's your Father's Day song of the week. You can text in 78592. Tell us what you thought about it. And we're going to have the video up online on our socials for all of the dads out there.
0: Right.
3: Anybody who has a dad.
0: Not everybody does.
2: Not everybody does.
0: You know? Sorry if it's a tough day. Yeah.
3: I'll be your dad. I'll be your dad for the day.
0: Yeah.
3: With this song. So like, share, subscribe, post, whatever it is. Find us at Brooke and Jeffrey. We're going to do a phone tap coming up right after this.
0: I love this. Every Thursday right here on the Peak 104.1 at 10:50 in the morning, okay? Ooh. Dan Denning, the water conservation manager for the City of Bend, is here to share water wise tips.
3: Oh, water tips on Thirsty Thursday.
0: Yes. That's it. And you can also check out waterwisetips.org.

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2: Today we call a lady who was set up by one of her best friends for a prank call.
0: I love that already.
2: Apparently she's 3 months into a relationship with the hottest guy she's ever dated. So Brooke's going to call and tell her that she works at a local magazine and her guy was just selected as one of the most top eligible bachelors in the city.
3: Hey, that's actually a good thing, right?
0: Bachelor.
2: No. Single bachelor is probably not what you want to hear, but I wonder how she'll take that in your phone tap right now.
4: Hello?
0: Samantha.
4: Speaking.
0: Great. So I'm calling from magazine. My name's Don Key.
4: Okay.
0: I was just
4: what
0: hoping
4: can
0: to get
4: I do
0: a,
4: for you, Don?
0: So I was just calling to get a quote from you. I'm writing a piece about the most eligible bachelors in the city.
4: A quote?
0: Uh-huh. So I've reached out to a few people on Instagram and they suggested that you would be the perfect person to give a comment on bachelor number 4, Darren. Yeah, you know Darren, right? They said you've been friends with him for a while, so maybe you could dish on like why he's such a good
4: catch. I'm sorry, but first of all, you must have this wrong. Darren is not a bachelor. He's not single. Darren and I are dating. We've been official for like 3 weeks now. Sorry.
0: Are you having a hard time letting go?
4: Excuse me?
0: Well, you mean past tense, right? Like, he was your boyfriend. I mean, which, great for you. Good catch. I mean, for the moment.
4: Okay. No, I think you must just have bad intel. Darren and I have a great thing going. I'm not sure your information is wrong.
0: Are you sure about that? Because I just spoke with him an hour ago, and it did not sound like he was in a relationship.
4: Oh. What?
0: I mean, maybe it's just like a situationship that you're talking about. I don't want to get in the middle of any of the drama.
4: No.
0: So I'm

0: Okay, listen, lady. I don't know who you are. I don't know what you think you're talking about, but you did not talk to my man.
1: You know, I'm just going to interrupt you real quick. He's not your man. He's now the city's most eligible bachelor number four.
0: What is going on right now?
1: I understand there can be a lot of emotions about this because some of our bachelors on the list do have a roster of women.
0: A roster?
1: I just need a quote about what makes Darren so great.
0: What makes my boyfriend great?
1: Uh-huh.
0: You're calling me and telling me that my boyfriend is one of the most eligible bachelors right now, and you're asking me to give you a quote?
1: Yeah, you keep using that word boyfriend, and I'm just going to be honest with you. I've talked to a lot of ladies, and you sound the most insecure.
0: Excuse me?
1: Yeah.
0: He is my boyfriend. I'm sorry if you don't know the English language, but I do, and this is between my man and me.
1: Yeah. Your man, Shelly's man, Rhonda's guy, Tiffany's bae.
0: What?
1: Oh, yeah, those are a lot of women that you don't know, but your guy definitely does. Should I keep going?
0: No, I don't want you to keep going because you obviously don't know what you're talking about.
1: Daphne said, Darren is a true romantic. He always takes me to the best hole-in-the-wall Italian place where we share their famous meatballs. That's a great quote.
0: No.
1: I love that.
0: No, that is our place. What? That's where Darren and I go.
1: Correction. It's where you and Darren went.
0: Wait,
1: apparently he and Daphne are now going there.
0: Are you kidding me?
1: Maybe you want to comment on his abs. I have had at least two other girls bring those up.
0: I don't want to comment on my boyfriend's body to any random stranger. You must be some crazy ex-girlfriend trying to put shit in my head, but I'm not playing this game with you.
1: I love how possessive you are of him. He must be a great catch. You know, I'm kind of cute. I keep in shape. Do you think he'd ever be interested in me?
0: Absolutely not. I'm a 10. I'm a 12.
1: Oh.
0: You don't even know. Don't come here. Don't step to this.
1: I love that confidence. I love it. You know what?
0: I'm going to call your mother and tell her the sort of shit that you are spewing.
1: Call my mom. All right. Well, listen, yeah. I think the only name you need is your best friend, Holly. That's the only name you need.
0: Who?
1: Because Holly's the one that set you up for this phone tap. It's a joke.
0: Wait.
1: This isn't a magazine. There's no eligible bachelor. This is actually Brooke from the radio show Brooke and Jeffrey in the Morning. We're doing a phone tap on you.
0: Are you kidding?
1: Yeah, Holly told us that you're dating like one of the hottest guys you've ever dated. And, you know, you're a little nervous. There's a lot of other women interested.
0: Oh, my God. So sorry. I called you a bitch and told you I was going to call your mom.
1: Wait, that is your quote that you want for the magazine, right?
0: Yes, that's absolutely
2: correct. Brooke and Jeffrey in the Morning. Central Oregon's best music all day.
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1: Hey.
2: A list was just published of the funniest town names in the United States.
1: Oh, I love these.
2: It's Brooke and Jeffrey in the morning. I'm just going to get right to these. Some of them my co-hosts may have already heard about.
1: Mm-hmm.
2: Some probably not. But
1: okay.
2: Number 10 is Lick Skillet, Kentucky.
3: That sounds delicious.
2: Nothing shameful about that mentally.
3: I bet they make great skillets out there.
1: But wait till the skillet's cold.
2: Yeah.
1: It is key in the licking
3: gross.
1: Part.
2: That's
3: and,
2: very
3: all,
2: important.
3: And all the fat is you.
2: I mean, number 9, Chugwater, Wyoming.
1: Yeah. Chug.
3: Good reminder.
2: Number 8, Slapneck, Michigan.
3: Hey, wait a minute.
1: That's a little violent, Jeffrey.
3: Yeah. Can you not get, like, charged with slapping people?
2: I think it's
3: town?
2: A mosquito thing.
3: Oh.
2: Yeah.
1: Oh, okay. God, that sounds awful.
2: Yeah.
1: I'm like itchy just thinking about going there.
2: Number 7, Zizix, California.
1: Oh, that's pretty sweet.
2: Z-Z-Y-Z-X.
1: I'm
2: 3
1: no.
2: Z's.
3: Whoa.
1: Isn't that the name of Elon Musk's kid?
2: Oh, I think so. That's actually really funny. Number 6, Butternuts, New York.
1: Yeah.
3: Why is it plural? If
2: you
3: it
2: know
3: was
2: what
3: just
2: that town's
3: Butternut,
2: all about.
3: It would be classy.
1: Yeah.
2: And number 5, we can't leave Florida off the funny town name
1: Yay.
2: List.
1: No.
2: This one is Florida, Florida.
1: Yay.
2: Just Florida without the F.
1: What do we call it, Bob? I don't know. What rhymes with Florida?
2: On to number 4, Guysville, Ohio.
3: Yeah.
2: Brooke's going on vacation there soon.
3: Oh, boy.
2: Number 3, why Arizona?
1: Seriously, why?
3: It's so hot.
2: That's got to be so annoying to answer. Hey, where are you from?
1: Why?
3: I just want to know.
2: Why? Number 2, Dumber, New Hampshire.
1: Mm, okay.
2: That's Dumber with 2 M's, no B.
1: I like it.
3: Okay. It's even funnier.
1: Yeah.
2: They don't even know how to spell it.
3: That's why it's funny.
2: And finally, the number 1 funny town name in the United States, Big Bottom, Washington.
1: Hey!
2: Which
3: home
2: is
3: of the BBL.
2: Apparently Big located Bottom. Next to Big Bottom Valley.
1: Oh.
3: Hey, that's a valley I'd like to go check out.
4: You think not you have to have qualifications?
1: Yeah,
4: to
1: I'm not
4: there?
1: Invited yeah. there.
3: Like,
1: yeah, unfortunately.
2: Yeah. Those are some of the funniest town names in America. Maybe we'll hear some crazy news from one of them during a brand new Laser Stories. Next. Dave Clemens and the Humane Society of Central Oregon brings you the Pet of the Week. 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
1: Hello, it's Ladies and Stories.
2: It's the radio segment that's way ahead, but already gearing up for Halloween with a spooky food storage idea called Tupper Werewolf.
3: Where, does it have little fangs on the lid?
2: It's where if someone steals your leftovers out of the company fridge, listen for your Tupperware to howl out in agony.
3: That's good.
2: You know exactly where it is.
3: That's
2: Plus,
3: good.
2: It only unlocks during full moons.
4: Oh, wow. You really got to be hungry.
3: Yeah, you do.
2: No bad ideas whenever we do laser stories. The segment where we read weird news stories around the globe just like everyone else does, except we've got a laser.
4: Yeah.
2: There's other no classeroles, just don't.
4: Yeah. Classeroles.
2: This first laser story is out of Social Media Central.
4: Oh, I live here.
2: Remember that TikTok trend where people would crack eggs on their foreheads of unsuspecting friends and family members?
4: Oh, yeah.
2: And then they would post their shocked reactions online?
3: Yeah, like when they're baking or whatever.
2: Well, it got even wilder when people started doing it to their kids.
3: Those are the ones that were in my algorithm.
4: Yeah, I was going to say, those were all I saw.
2: Well, here's some vengeance. A mother in Sweden did that challenge to her daughter and was just convicted of harassment.
3: What?
4: No way. What?
2: Yep.
4: How?
2: She was ordered to pay her 6-year-old $2,000 in damages for posting a video of herself cracking an egg on the poor girl's head.
4: I want to see the court case where the baby lawyers are representing the baby.
3: Yeah. I don't know. I feel like it's kind of deserved. They're kind of, like, whenever the parents are doing that, I'm like, man, that's kind of mean.
4: It's
3: kind of
4: hurt a little. And your kid can't stop you, right?
3: Oh, and the kid's just, like, so happy to be with a parent.

0: suddenly, like, bam, bully. Oh.
1: Crazy thing is the daughter wasn't the one who made the complaint.
0: Oh.
1: Someone else did. And a prosecutor picked it up and ran with it.
0: Whoa.
1: And argued to a judge that this just wasn't fun. It was cruel.
0: Oh.
2: All right, this is a little much,
0: though. Do you think the six-year-old came in a little power suit to prosecute her
2: mom?
0: Yeah,
1: with a little neck brace on, too. The judge agreed with that sentiment and said, quote, to record and humiliate a child, then broadcast it to thousands of people? I find that incredibly degrading.
0: Yeah.
1: To which the opposing lawyer interjected and said, it was actually more like millions abused, not thousands.
0: Yeah.
1: Let's not downplay the virality of my client's video,
0: give them
1: please.
0: The flowers.
1: So that obviously didn't help. Also, the mother insisted it was just a harmless prank, but that argument fell on deaf ears. So
2: I'm kind of with her on this. Is there a warning system?
0: I think you just keep, like I do, your embarrassing, humiliating videos within family group chats. Okay.
1: Now, the little girl will have $2,000 waiting for her in a trust account for when she turns 18.
2: Hey, maybe that's a good thing.
1: Along with a fun little video to traumatize her forever. That's sweet. This next laser story is out of Kansas. A 38-year-old man named Gordon Pierce was in trouble with his drug dealer. I hate these stories where the drug dealers and their clients aren't getting along.
2: Hey, there's a dynamic there. It's kind of like your barber.
1: Man, he owed his dealer a lot of money. Almost
2: $20,000.
0: Oh,
2: wow. Oh, my God. How are you alive, bro?
0: Dealer still working with this dude?
2: Yeah, or how is this guy still walking?
1: Yeah, couldn't pay him back, so he was worried that the guy might hurt him or worse. That's why Gordon came up with a plan. Not sure if it was really a good one.
0: I'm guessing it's not if we're talking about him.
1: A few weeks ago, he stole a rare 800-pound Spanish-American war cannon from a park in Wichita.
3: Ain't nobody got time for that.
2: No one will ever know, right, guys?
1: I was using it.
0: Is this what he's going to pay his drug dealer with? The drug dealer's like, I don't want a cannon, man.
1: Now, listen, he wasn't a history buff, but he'd heard that there was some copper in those old park statues.
2: Well, it's not the history value. It's the freaking copper.
1: Yeah, I know. Smart, right, Jose?
2: Not smart.
0: So, why don't you just go strip a construction site like everybody else
2: does? Yeah, you'll get more copper out of it.
1: Well, he got a homeless guy to help him rip it out of the ground.
4: Oh.
2: Hey, climb into the cannon. See if there's any inside.
1: He used a chain and an old Chevy Tahoe to drag it away.
2: Just dragging it up.
1: Then got some tools and cut it up into 4 or 5 pieces.
0: So, and guess how much copper he found? None.
1: Well, he didn't even get to that point. He took the parts to his dealer to show him he's working on the debt.
0: Yeah, see? I got this cannon.
2: Yeah.
0: It's cut up. It's good. There's going to be some money in it.
1: Well, the dealer's reaction? He called the plan, quote, stupid.
2: Yeah.
1: And even though he was a drug dealer, called the cops to turn the guy in.
2: Bro, listen, I'm willing to go to jail for a few days for you, okay?
1: Yeah. Man, when your drug dealer calls the cops on you,
2: that's
1: a bad day. Gordon was charged with theft of property, aggravated criminal damage, and possession of drug paraphernalia.
2: Oh, man.
0: But that drug dealer's got a dumbest client story for the rest of his life.
1: Yeah.
2: To be honest, if he's a crackhead, I'm surprised he didn't make the cannon into a pipe.
1: Oh, yeah. That would have been smart.
2: I mean? Yeah.
1: This next laser story is out of Sweet Treat headquarters.
0: Yum.
1: Not sure if you've noticed, but Salted Caramel staging a big comeback this year.
0: Wait, it left? It never left my mouth.
2: Yeah, we love it. Brooke and I love Salted Caramel.
1: From desserts to drinks, experts say it's the first thing in the last decade that could give pumpkin spice a run for its money this fall.
0: Salted Caramel fall, yes.
1: That's pumpkin spice and caramel going at it.
0: Sorry, Alexis, your PSL is going down.
1: Confectionologists say its premium taste profile and Instagrammable color help it stand out, while social media's only amplified the craze, because lately TikTok's been flooded with mouth-watering posts, like KFC Philippines Salted Caramel Craze Flavored Chicken Glaze.
0: Chicken?
2: Oh, yeah.
1: In the glaze of the chicken.
2: Yeah.
0: Okay.
1: Butterfinger got on board, too, with its salted caramel candy bar.
4: Tasty.
2: That one makes more sense.
0: I just saw Reese's was doing a caramel thing, but I don't know if it was salted or not.
1: Yeah. Not to mention Lay's salted caramel potato chips.
0: Oh, yeah.
1: Starbucks salted caramel cold foam brew.
0: Ooh, have
2: that's
0: you tried
2: hard to
0: that?
2: Say.
1: Haagen-Dazs's sea salt caramel ice cream, and even McCormick's salted caramel finishing sugar.
2: Okay. Is it laid out already?
0: I don't know, but it's interesting how Jeff goes with caramel and caramel. You just intermix it like nobody's
2: business. You're not bilingual. You can't change back and forth.
0: You've got to pick one.
1: I think it depends on the classiness of the food that you're mixing it with.
2: So like-

0: like a mousse would be a caramel.
1: Yes, yeah. That's a caramel.
0: Oh, got it. But a candy bar.
2: But anything,
1: that's caramel.
2: Anything I serve you is a caramel.
1: Yeah, oh, yeah. Just, ugh. Also, numbers back it up because salted caramel is hotter than ever with a 78% rise in new product launches in the last year.
2: Okay, let's go.
1: This next laser story is out of the Fork Forum.
0: Yeah.
1: Could the dining room table go extinct in our lifetime?
2: What?
0: No.
1: According to a new survey, 3/4 of us grew up eating dinner basically every single night around the dining room table. Mm-hmm. Now, that number's down to just 48%.
2: Wow.
0: What? Yeah. Did all of us have family dinners?
2: I didn't. No.
1: The majority of people now do not eat dinner dining room table anymore.
2: As a family, I would say like 5 out of 7 nights we eat together.
3: Mm. Oh.
2: Yeah, the kids' activities are just younger. Nuts.
3: Once they're older and busy.
2: Yeah. They're already getting busy. Yeah. Like, it's already so hard.
1: So where are we eating now? 30% of people say mainly on the couch.
2: Oh, yeah. I'm sorry. I will not let my children on the couch with food. No. They can sit on the floor and eat.
1: 17% say they eat in a bedroom.
2: What?
1: 8% say they eat dinner on the floor with their pets.
0: With the pets. I got that.
1: Share the same plate, now probably.
2: I picture a picnic blanket for some reason.
3: Oh. Yeah, that's a nice touch.
1: And 3% said they'll eat dinner literally anywhere, even on the toilet.
0: There you are, Brooke.
1: Look at that, Brooke. You're not alone.
2: It's not dinner. It's just all the other food that I eat.
1: Perfect for the holidays. You don't even need to bring out the gravy bowl. Just put the gravy in the bowl.
2: Stop it.
3: That was too far.
1: And then you invite this guy over for a little pre-Thanksgiving swim. Yeah. Oh, look at him doing backstrokes in there. Little turtle soup action. And that sound means laser stories come to an end for the day. We'll do it again same time on Monday.
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0: happy to be helping you wake up in the craft beer capital of the world.
1: Oh, my God. Yeah. Wait, do we wake up or are we all just hungover?
2: Yeah, we're
0: hungover. 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
3: You're a tough one, Mrs. Brooke.

0: We've got Laura with us today. She works as a paralegal, and she's a new player to the game.
1: Ooh.
0: She just got back from a trip to Europe with both of her children, which is so brave.
2: Oh, wow.
1: Really? I think it's so awesome.
0: To bring little kids on a European vacation.
1: Yes.
0: They're in sixth and fourth grade. They visited five different countries across 12 different days and boarded 142 different trains.
1: How many steps did they do? A lot. A lot of steps.
3: A lot of steps.
0: Yeah.
1: Oh, my God. What was your favorite spot?
3: Oh, I think Paris.
0: Wow. I mean, if anybody is ready for European trivia questions today, if they're on this list, it's definitely Laura.
1: That's usually a
3: I don't know.
1: Big highlight on this show. European history. We cover it a lot.
0: We need lots of questions about the Louvre today. The more Louvre, the better.
2: Or just anything, right? Like 1712 Bolivian trivia.
0: Jose?
1: Oh, that would not be in Europe.
2: Anywhere. I said anywhere. Did you not hear me?
0: Anywhere outside of America trivia. We'll see what's on this list. Brooke is going to leave the studio. And let's go over the rules for everybody. You got 30 seconds to answer as many questions as possible. If you don't know when you can say pass, but you have to beat her outright if you want to win. Are you ready?
3: Yes.
0: Good luck, Laura. Your time starts now. On this day in 1997, Mike Tyson bit off a portion of Evander Holyfield's ear. Was it his right or left ear?
3: Right ear.
0: What car company's logo is modeled after an airplane propeller?
3: Pass.
0: On average, how many wisdom teeth do most adults have?
3: Four.
0: What French term means covered with a brown crust and is often used to describe potatoes?
3: En croûte.
0: In England, to indicate that Parliament is in session, a bright light will shine atop what famous British monument?
3: Big Ben.
0: Oh, look at that, Laura. Well done. Brooke's going to come back into the studio. And apparently, it says on my screener that you and your kids listen to this segment every day when you take them on the way to school.
2: Aww. Nice.
3: We do.
2: Hey, Europe, did you listen to us on the plane? Or?
3: Yeah, definitely.
2: Good answer.
0: Do planes have radio stations?
2: You have Wi-Fi.
1: But you can do podcasts, Jeff.
2: Yes, you can.
1: Guys, it's like, how do you not understand technology?
2: You can catch up.
0: I just thought it'd be cool if you could like tune in and dial in on your radio on a plane.
2: Flights or coming up. Just catch up on our show.
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0: But then you
1: got
0: to download it. And then
1: okay. You go to the website then.
2: Discouraging people from listening to
1: us. You can
2: Brooke.
1: Listen live from the website.
0: It's using all my data.
1: Oh my God.
0: Let's wait till it comes out for free.
2: It is free.
1: Well, yeah, it's totally free.
0: Maybe pay me to listen to it.
1: No.
0: Okay. Right. Brooks, your turn. Are you ready?
1: I don't even know if you know what you're doing right now.
0: I
1: mean, like, where you are.
2: I imagine Jeff binging other shows.
1: Yeah.

0: voices.
1: Here we go, Brooke. Your time starts now. On this day in 1997, Mike Tyson bit off a portion of Evander Holyfield's ear. Mm. Was it his right or left ear?
0: Ooh, I think left.
1: What car company's logo is modeled after an airplane propeller?
0: Mercedes-Benz?
1: On average, how many wisdom teeth do most adults have?
0: 4.
1: What French term means covered with a brown crust and is often used to describe potatoes?
0: French fried.
1: In England, to indicate Parliament is in session, a bright light will shine atop what famous British monument?
0: Ooh, I'm going to say Big Ben.
1: Ooh, this might be a close one today. We're going to go to the scoreboard to see how you both did with Jose.
2: Oh, I love it when you dress up like a nurse.
0: No.
1: Bolaños.
3: Laura, you got 3 today.
0: Ooh, pretty good, Laura.
3: And Brooke.
0: Yes.
3: Only 2.
0: No.
3: Laura loses again.
0: Dang.
1: Laura, congratulations.
4: Oh, my
1: God.
4: Thank you.
1: It turns out you do know your European trivia better than you even thought.
0: Did she get that one right?
1: Well, let's go over the answers for everybody. On this day in 1997, Mike Tyson bit off a portion of Evander Holyfield's ear. It was his right ear.
3: Wow.
1: And Tyson, yes, was disqualified. You can't do that in the boxing match.
3: Yeah.
1: The car company's logo that's modeled after an airplane propeller is BMW. That's why it's blue and white. It's supposed to look like a spinning propeller.
3: That's so cool.
1: On average, most adults have 4 wisdom teeth.
3: Mm-hmm.
1: The French term that means covered with a brown crust and is used mostly to describe potatoes is au gratin.
3: Au gratin.
0: I thought French fried was pretty close.
3: She was close, too. Yeah.
1: In England, to indicate Parliament's in session, you'll see a big light shining atop Big Ben, which is renamed the Elizabeth Tower as of 2012. But it's Big Ben in our hearts.
3: Got it.
1: So, Laura, congratulations. You beat Brooke.
4: Thank you.
1: Plus, just for being here, we're going to throw you some Brooke and Jeffrey swag.
3: Okay.
4: Oh, thank you.
0: Look at you, Laura. You're a good mom. You're well-traveled. You win stuff.
4: Oh, gosh. Well, it was just an honor to be here. Thank you so much.
1: She's polite, too.
3: Hey, thank your kids for listening, too.
0: Or condescending. I'm not sure which. You can't see your face. We don't know how to read that. Yeah.
1: That's her European style.
3: Everyone, we just got back from Paris. Let's listen to the stupid people.
0: Yeah.
3: Oh, they're so silly.
1: Laura, you're awesome. Congratulations.
4: Thank you.
1: It's Brooke and Jeffrey in the morning.
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3: Mm. Oh, okay.
4: Bummer.
3: Then.
4: I need that- help.
3: Why bring it up?
2: Nope.
4: Rude.
2: Well, I know in the past on the show, we've done lists of last-minute gifts that Dad would love for Father's Day.
4: Yeah, and it's always like barbecue sauce and some whiskey.
2: Right.
4: Oh, that's a good idea.
2: A bunch of stuff that he already has.
4: Yeah.
2: But this time, we're going to go rogue, okay?
4: Ooh,
2: and instead,
4: I like that.
2: We're going over a list of the funniest rejected Father's Day greeting cards.
4: All right.
2: Some of them, I think, are worth saving
4: okay.
2: and sending to your own dad. I'm going to read you a few of these coming up. At 9:10.
5: 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Central Oregon's best music all day.
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0: Central Oregon. We love it.
1: Yeah.
2: And people making us feel unwelcome. Yeah. We like that, too.
1: Yeah, we love it all.
0: Hey, tell a friend about Brooke and Jeffrey in the morning.
3: It's Brooke and Jeffrey in the morning, and this weekend is Father's Day.
0: Aw, that's so awesome.
4: I keep forgetting.
3: How many times have we said it on the show just today?
1: She forgets the second she remembers.
0: Oh, yeah.
5: Man, it's no wonder your dad texts you that
4: he's disappointed.
5: Mm-hmm.
3: Well, I think dads are one of the hardest people to buy a gift for.
0: Oh, they're impossible.
1: They really are.
3: Because what do you get for the guy who's disappointed by everything you do?
4: Yeah, exactly.
3: Sometimes all you really need is to make him a simple handmade card with a personalized message inside.
1: Oh, yeah, that's
3: And that
1: true.
3: Could be enough. You know, something like,
6: if I had to break down the word dad, D stands for dad. A stands for the second letter in dad. And D also stands for dad.
1: Dad, yeah.
6: Thanks, Dad. Happy Father's
1: Day. But that's so cute, though.
5: How did you steal my kid's card?
3: You know,
5: I didn't know that you...

0: got a hold of that.
1: Now, that's a pretty deep one. Yeah. But if you need help with your message to dad this year, I found some funny Father's Day greeting card ideas.
2: Ooh. Hey.
1: Some of these may have been rejected by Hallmark already, but that doesn't mean you can't use them and give them to your pops this Sunday.
2: They're probably better than...
0: If you don't have a pen and paper, because I'm going to write some of these down.
1: Okay, yeah, sure.
0: You can always listen to our podcast later, right?
1: Exactly.
0: Is that what we're going to do?
1: So take some notes. This first one is for the dad who's maybe a little busy or hard to communicate with, okay? It says, on this Father's Day, Dad, I have something to report. You're 3 months late on your child support. Sincerely, your 7-year-old daughter.
0: To communicate with, you meant absent father?
1: Yeah.
0: Is that what
1: I mean, there's a lot of different types of fathers out there. We want to make sure we're covering the whole range.
3: Yeah,
0: Father's Day celebrates those ones.
1: Well, if you didn't like that one, maybe we can go to another one. This one's for a dad who's maybe a little bit older in age.
0: Older dad.
1: It says, Dad, for my teen years, I need to atone by helping you learn how to use your iPhone. That one's nice.
0: That's really funny.
1: Okay. Yeah. So maybe you can take that one home, use that.
0: I do think it makes dad forgive you for all the other stuff.
1: Definitely. Okay.
0: Yeah, I think you're right.
1: Let's do another one. This one's for a dad who's always on the go. Okay?
0: Busy dad.
1: Yeah. It says, Father's Day is such a big celebration. I just wish you'd tell me your name and location.
0: Oh.
2: Oh.
0: Is this from that same 7-year-old?
2: I think it's the first one, yeah.
1: Some of these could be overlapping.
0: Yeah. Okay.
1: You know? Maybe you can give your dad more than one of these cards.
3: I don't think that card's going to get to the dad.
1: Well, that's
3: what it sounds like.
1: That's what GPS trackers are for, though. So next time you see him, make sure you hide it underneath his front bumper.
2: Ooh, smart.
1: Okay, it's a little hot tip.
0: Okay.
1: But I think you're going to like this next one. It's for the dad who appreciates the finer things in life.
0: Fancy dad. Fancy.
1: Okay.
0: Okay.
1: It says, I didn't celebrate Mother's Day because Mom's a wino. And I won't celebrate Father's Day because you're at the Spearmint Rhino.
0: Wait a minute. I'm pretty sure that's a strip club.
1: Yeah.
3: Oh.
1: Yeah, he enjoys the finer things. Is it weird that he always answers the phone whenever I call in there?
3: It's weird the kid knows he's there.
2: Does he work
0: there? Is, but that kid knows where her dad is.
3: Yeah,
2: that's true. Yeah.
0: So that's a positive.
3: Pick and choose.
1: No judgment here on this show.
3: Yeah, no.
1: There's all sorts of dads out there. We're going over the best rejected Father's Day greeting cards that maybe you can try giving to your dad this weekend.
2: Probably shouldn't after we read a few.
0: Well, I mean, if you want to be out of the will, I think it's fine.
1: I mean, I'm just saying, there's a lot of different types of personalities.
3: Yes.
1: You
3: want to
1: do one that's specific.
0: Yeah. Are we going to celebrate any of the really awesome dads?
1: Sure, yeah. Let's try this next one. It says, best dad in the world is what I'd anoint you.
2: Oh.
1: Sorry, I've done nothing except disappoint you.
0: Oh,
1: that was one that I wrote.
0: Yeah. Matches your father's
1: dad. Sorry, I should not have said that on the radio. Now I'm going to have to write him a whole new one.
2: Yeah, you stole it from yourself.
1: Oh, that was a bummer.
0: It's hard to rhyme with disappoint.
2: I know. He's going to hear this and be even more disappointed.
1: He is. Dad, I'm sorry. I messed up again. Let's just go to the next one. This one might be suitable for a lot of different types of fathers out there.
0: Cool.
1: It's not specific to any one.
0: Okay, so it's like mass appeal Father's Day.
1: Yeah, right?
2: Okay.
1: So let's give it a try. It says, Dad, you always taught me to roll up my sleeves.
0: Mm.
1: And Mom lets me hug you once the mailman leaves.
2: Oh, no!
1: That could be a lot of different types of fathers out there.
0: What is the mailman doing?
1: I don't know. She always closes the door and doesn't let me come in there while the mailman's in there. I'm sure it's like an important mail business.
0: Yeah. Should the card be going to the mailman?
2: Maybe.
1: Oh, it's possible. You may have to send out one to both.
0: Yeah.
1: Okay.
0: A little 23andMe test for Father's Day.
2: Okay.
1: This one is for the dad who loves watching TV. This is the last one that I have.
0: Okay.
1: I think maybe it's the best. It says, Dad, I love watching that old clip in all of its glory.
0: Aww.
1: From the day you found out you're my father from Maury. Aww.
0: That's sweet.
1: The family came together that episode.
0: And it is nice they captured it on film.
1: They did.
2: I wonder if he was one of the ones that danced when he found out or was like, oh, heck no, I'm out of here. Like, kicked the couch.
0: They only dance when the paternity test is negative.
2: Oh, yes.
1: Anyway, happy Father's Day to all the dads out there.
0: Yeah. We love you, Dad.
1: We love you, and love I'm sorry you. If this segment let you down like we normally do.
0: Yeah.
1: Your phone tap is coming up right after this.
0: I love this. Every Thursday right here on the Peak 104.1 at 10:50 in the morning.

0: morning, okay? Dan Denning, the water conservation manager for the city of Bend, is here to share water wise tips.
1: Oh, water tips on Thirsty Thursday.
0: Yeah. That's it. And you can also check out waterwisetips.org.

0: It's Brooke and Jeffrey in the morning, and in today's phone tap, a woman reached out to us and said she would love to prank her 26-year-old daughter.
1: Ooh, right. This is fun.
2: This is like Alexis getting pranked by her mom.
1: Totally.
0: The reason why is because they had a brief conversation the other day where mom casually mentioned she's now dating a guy from her yoga class.
3: Oh, no.
2: Oh.
0: And I think it's time for her daughter to meet this new flame.
1: Oh.
0: His name is Rolando.
1: Oh, my God. Stop.
0: And boy, is he passionate about her mom.
2: Oh,
0: in your phone tap right now.
4: Hello?
5: Jace, hello. Is this Lauren?
4: What? Yes, this is Lauren.
5: Hola. I am your soon-to-be stepfather, Rolando.
4: What? Do you have the right number? I don't understand.
5: Jace, your mother is Sarah?
4: Yes, my mom's name is Sarah.
5: She asked me to call you.
4: My mom asked you to call me?
5: Mm-hmm.
4: To do what?
5: Oh.
4: For why?
5: I do not know if she told you, but we met in yoga class.
4: Okay.
5: I love the yoga.
4: But what's the point?
5: I was bending down during the cat-cow pose, and I locked eyes with a beautiful flaming flower known as your mother.
4: What?
5: She was the frisky cat, and I was the lustful cow.
4: Oh. Ew.
5: Screaming, no, not ooh, moo.
4: That's my mom you're talking about, and I honestly, congratulations for you, but I do not need to know any of this.
5: Please.
4: Like,
5: I mean no disrespect. I have mucho respect for your mother.
4: You respect her so much that you're going to call her daughter and tell me how you locked eyes with her during cat pose?
5: I did not expect this reaction from you. Maybe this is not the right time to tell you, but I would like to ask your permission if it's okay that your mother bears me a son.
4: Oh. What? Are you insane? She is 58 years old.
5: Well, she may be 58, but science can do wonderful things. Plus, look at her body. She does not look 58.
4: It doesn't matter if you don't think she looks 58. She is, and she's not going to have another kid. Like, have you even spoken with her about this? Because
5: there is not much talking when we are together, if you understand what I am saying.
4: Stop it. Who talks like this?
5: Please, you are going to be a sister soon. You need to calm down.
4: Dude, okay, I don't know who you think you are. This isn't going to happen, okay? So
5: Lauren,
4: get it out of your head. Whatever you think is going on between my mom and
5: let
4: you...
5: Let Rolando give you some advice.
4: Stop.
5: It is not healthy for you to have such a sour attitude.
4: Sour attitude. Okay, fine. I have a sour attitude about the fact that you want my 58-year-old mother to have another kid.
5: Do not think of it as another child. It is a blessing that is coming from her womb that I will help to produce it to the world.
4: It's not happening, Ronaldo, or whatever your name is.
5: Oh, no, it is Rolando, or as your mother likes to say, Rolando. Rolando!
4: Oh,
5: Rolando.
4: My God. I'm done. You are a weird, creepy pervert. You're

0: having a kid with my mom. Okay?
1: It's true. I must go.
0: I'm hanging up.
1: I am done. I deliver for Uber Eats on this side. I have two chili dogs sitting in the back of my car right now.
0: Whoa.
1: But it has been a pleasure talking to you, my sweet, sweet child.
0: This has been an absolute displeasure for me. So
1: that is what everyone says about this radio show.
0: You're...
1: Everyone is so upset with the prank phone calls because this is actually Jose from this is actually Jose from the radio show Brooke and Jeffrey in the Morning. We're doing a phone tap on you.
0: What do you...
1: Yeah, there's no guy named Rolando. That's just a voice I do. And your mom set all this up.
2: Oh.
1: I'm not dating her.
0: Are you kidding me?
1: Yes, we are kidding.
0: Oh, my God.
1: She told us that she started dating somebody at this new yoga studio and told you about him once.
0: Oh, my God.
1: Oh.
0: That version is honestly the nightmare that I thought she had met.
1: But what? You do not want a passionate lover who will take care of your mother every night. Oh,
0: I...
1: Screaming Rolando.
0: Okay, please. This is triggering at this point. Like, this is so horrifying. That voice is going to haunt me for the rest of my life.
1: I do not want to trigger you. I only want to make your family as large as possible.
0: Ew!
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7: It's Brooke and Jeffrey in the morning.
5: Oh my God. Wow. 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
5: Wait,
6: I literally don't care. I am so happy.
5: That was a lot.
8: Yeah.
6: My happiness?
9: It's Friday.
5: You plus Jose together. I just need to warm up a little bit.
6: Catch up, Brooke. It's the morning time.
9: You're supposed to be warmed up already, so the people listening are warming up with us.
6: Do you know why I'm so freaking happy? I don't think you know.
9: I don't know, but I'm with you, bro.
5: Why are you both yelling?
6: I am happy because we're bringing back something that I've been begging producer Boyd to do for a long time. So without any further introduction, Ashton, play the intro.
10: Audio.
6: My co-hosts know what this is, and they absolutely love it.
9: It's so bad.
5: That is opposite.
6: It's their favorite thing.
5: It makes no sense to anyone. No one cares about the audio because we don't know what we're listening to.
6: If you don't know, I'm going to play a random audio clip with zero explanation before of what it is. And then only after it's done will I reveal what you just heard. So, nobody else in radio is doing this.
9: No contact.
6: We are innovators. We are groundbreakers. We are pioneers.
5: If there's a joke, no one gets it because there's no setup.
6: That's why it's so funny.
5: Oh my God.
6: Because we're the only ones. Now,
9: it's funny because it's confusing.
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11: Stay on the floor.
5: Is it a guy by a freeway telling someone else to stay on the floor?
6: What you just heard was a gardener in Houston who noticed a guy trying to steal equipment out of his truck.
9: See? Someone got robbed.
6: The thief hopped into a getaway car but didn't get too far because the gardener threw his weed whacker at him. The dude fell out onto the street.
8: Okay. Are we supposed to hear all that?
9: Yeah. Jake's right.
6: Maybe we should have done video first.
5: That's not going to work with what we do, my man.
9: Or we could simply set up the clip.
6: Sounds great to me.
5: I think we should just do a whole segment of pictures.
6: We're groundbreakers over in the radio biz. But that was
10: audio.
5: I will say I do like the intro.
6: Yeah. Awesome. Now let's move on and get into the shot caller question of the day and give it over to Digital Jake. You know what to do, Jake.
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0: Back in the good old days, over 100 years ago, Firestone made history by selling the world's very first inflatable tire.
1: Oh, wow. That was them.
0: Sure, there was still scurvy and rickets and infertility problems, but hey, we got tires now, folks. And gadzooks, the world was never the same.
2: Hey, that was a swear back then.
0: What else was invented in the 1920s that we still use to this day, you might ask? Well, you're going to have to tell me in a special Innovations from a Century Ago edition of Plenty of 20.
2: Hey, wow. Old inventions.
0: You pick a number and I'll give you some hints about an old invention made in the 20s and you have to name it.
3: Ooh.
0: Hey. We're going to start with a gal who would have been the bee's knees with the Gatsby Group. That's Alexis. Give me number 1 through 20, please.
4: 20.
0: Number 20. In the 1920s, a man named Clarence Birdseye invented and offered Americans something quick.
3: Mm.
0: It all started when he noticed that a fish kept better if it was frozen quickly rather than slowly. Mm. What invention did he come up with?
2: How?
4: So he's freezing things faster. Oh, maybe he made ice cube trays, and then you would just like, does that freeze things faster? Brooks gave me a terrible look.
5: I always put my fish into an ice cube tray when I freeze it.
4: Ice cube tray is what you went to?
2: He needs to freeze.
4: He can't make a freezer because they obviously already existed because he's freezing.
2: Yeah, so it needs to be fast freezing.
4: Okay, dry ice, Jake.
0: Alexa said dry ice. That is incorrect. Oh. Clarence Birdseye made the first frozen TV dinner. They're still around today with Birdseye frozen vegetables.
2: The dinner itself.
3: Birdseye is still a brand you can get in the freezer.
0: Alexis, you're out for this round. Let's go over to Jose. Need a number 1 through 20, please.
2: Okay, I'm going to go with 4.
0: Number 4. In 1922, Ralph Samuelson created a brand new sport that quickly became a favorite summer pastime. Some of the early equipment included a clothesline and a pair of boards. What sport am I talking about?
2: Did you say boards?
0: Boards.
2: It's got to be something cool. That like frisbee golf, you know?
0: Lots of string in frisbee golf?
2: Yeah, string and
3: what
2: boards.
3: Would they use the string for? It could be a net.
2: The string and the boards makes me think of basketball. What else has a net? Badminton? I'm gonna go with frisbee golf, Jake!
0: Frisbee golf?
2: That's the better answer.
0: I'm giving you a double wrong there, Jose.
5: I don't think frisbees were even invented at that point.
0: The two boards were made of wood. They were used as skis, and the clothesline was a tow rope for water skiing.
2: Oh, that's cool.
0: Ralph Sampson's brother pulled it behind the boat that reached 20 miles per hour, invented water skiing.
2: How drunk were they? No, hold the rope. Hold on.
0: We're 0-2. We're over to Brooke now. Need a number 1 through 20.
3: 18.
0: Brooke, this next one's perfect for you because it happened in the kitchen. A man named Stephen J. Popolowski created a popular appliance after submitting dozens of patents for it.
3: Huh.
0: I can tell you it's still around today. It's electric, and you put something in it. What is it?
3: I'm reading a book right now called Trust, and it's all about, like, the 20s. And, like, it was a time of everything from, like, dishwashers to electric ovens to...
5: George Foreman grills.
3: Yeah, maybe that's it. A new panini press.
5: Yeah.
2: I was thinking more simple, like a toaster.
3: I'm torn between toaster and blender. I'm going to go show me blender.
0: Brooke said blender. That is...
2: Correct.
0: Steve Poplowski used it for making milkshakes and malts and then moved to pureed fruits and veggies right after. Great job,
5: Brooke. Brooke tossed some tequila in there and made a margarita
0: Jeffrey, it's your turn. Need a number 1 through 20.
5: 6.
0: In 1923, a man named Garrett Morgan is credited with inventing something that you'll find all across America today. He first started installing it himself using a large ladder and a T-shaped pole. What was it?
5: Oh, wow. If you need a ladder, then it must be up high somewhere.
3: It could be an antenna.
5: I don't know what else you would need a ladder for to go up there. I'm just going to say a radio antenna.
0: Jeff said radio antenna. That is incorrect. Garrett Morgan is credited with inventing the automatic traffic signal. He was putting up traffic lights with a ladder. And the T goes across the road.
2: There we go.
0: So, Jeff, you got that wrong. That means, Brooke, you've won today's 1920s edition of Plenty of 20.
5: All right. So, Brooke gets to choose who gets shocked today, and they're going to be singing Old Time Rock and Roll by Bob Seger.
3: Here we go.
2: What's happening again?
3: Wait, how does it start? Just take those old records.
5: Checkers off the shelf.

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5: Librairie means library in French, right?
6: Yeah. 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
5: I just love a library.
6: The French are so loud, though.
5: Yeah. Hey, be quiet. 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

0: Today's high is 90 with beautiful sunny skies. The low will drop to 54 tonight with mostly cloudy skies. Tomorrow we're looking at mostly sunny, partly cloudy skies. The high at 82 and the low at 46. I'm Tay, and for more news and weather, visit us at MyCentralOregon.com and make us your home page.
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0: Ordinary by Alex Warren on Central Oregon's Best Music, The Peak 104.1 Central Oregon. 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

0: 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I'm Tay, and speaking of the middle, I don't know about you, but I am a middle child who had middle child syndrome growing up. I know a lot of people are like, that's not real. No, it's legit a thing, and it basically means that I don't feel like I am as important as the older or the younger child. This is definitely a thing that ate at me as I was growing up, and it made me feel very lonely, but I no longer have the middle child syndrome. I grew out of it, thankfully, and I'm pretty sure that I am my parents' favorite now, so that's the benefit of being the middle child. 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

0: Today's high is 90 with mostly sunny skies. The low will drop to 54 tonight. Tomorrow we're looking at a high of 82, a low at 46, and mostly sunny, partly cloudy skies. I'm Tayen. For more news and weather, visit us at mycentraloregon.com and make us your homepage today.
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Luck Babe on Central Oregon's best music, the Peak 104.1. 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

0: Central Oregon's best music, The Peak 104.1. I'm Tay, and I have had a fever dream before, and I'm not talking about the scientific literal meaning where you have a fever and you have vivid, bizarre dreams because of a high body temperature. That's not what I'm talking about, although I've probably had one of those. I think my fever dream, where it felt like confusing or disorienting, was like I was a young kid. I was in like the childhood home that I remember best, and I remember it caught on fire and like the ceiling was dripping, and for some reason there was like a kennel in the living room with a donkey in it, and I didn't want the donkey to like catch on fire, so I went to let the donkey out. But the donkey turned on me and bit me on the bottom, and it was just the most weird dream because I wasn't scared. There was like a baby superhero involved. Like I genuinely don't remember a lot of details, but I remember that there was a baby superhero, a fire, and a donkey that bit me on the bottom. So yeah, that was probably the weirdest dream I've ever had. Hey, stay tuned for the Lazy Lunch Hour coming up. 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
8: Today's high is 90 with beautiful, bright, sunny skies. The low will drop to 54 tonight. Tomorrow, we're looking at sunny skies again. The high at 82 and the low at 46. I'm Tay, and for more news and weather, visit us at mycentraloregon.com and make us your homepage today.
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1: They say the holy water's watered down, and this town's lost its faith. Our colors will fade eventually, so if our time is running out, day after day, we'll make the mundane a masterpiece. Oh my, my, oh my, my love, I take one look at you, you're taking me out.

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0: Music, The Peak 104.1. I'm Tay, and it's Friday, which means that I'm going to share with you some fun facts. And because it's Juneteenth, I'm going to share some fun facts about Juneteenth. And I thought these were less fun and more like educational. So today, fun facts are going to be a little bit educational. So my first fact for you is the Emancipation Proclamation took effect on January 1st, 1863, but enforcement in the westernmost Confederate state of Texas was delayed by over 2 years due to isolation and the lack of Union troop presence. But Juneteenth marks the day that Union troops arrived in Galveston, Texas on June 19th, 1865, announcing freedom to enslaved people. I thought that was a really cool fact. Also, the color red is the traditional gatherings feature red foods and drinks like red velvet cake, strawberry soda, hibiscus tea. It symbolizes resilience and the historical hardships endured by enslaved ancestors. And land ownership fact here for you. I thought this was pretty cool. Facing segregation in public areas, formerly enslaved Texans pooled their money to buy property specifically for celebrations. Examples include Emancipation Park in Houston, which was purchased in 1872. I mean, what beautiful historical facts, and so cool that we get to celebrate this day. And I hope that you're having a beautiful Friday and a beautiful Juneteenth here in Central Oregon. Stay tuned for more of Central Oregon's best music on The Peak 104.1.
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I Just Might by Bruno Mars on Central Oregon's Best Music, The Peak 104.1. I'm Tay, and today is my niece Isabella's birthday back in Texas. 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I hope you're having a beautiful birthday today. 16, what a big number.

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6: Today's high is 90 with beautiful, bright, sunny skies. The low will drop to 54 tonight, mostly cloudy skies. Tomorrow's we're looking at a high of 82, a low at 46, and mostly sunny skies. I'm Tay, and for more news and weather, visit us at MyCentralOregon.com and make us your homepage.
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0: Santa Spiro with Die on This Hill on The Peak 104.1. I'm Tay, and it's Friday, which means some of us are going to want to go out and have some fun tonight. Remember, you don't have to drink to have fun, but if you choose to drink, no judgment. 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
2: 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The high today is 90 with increasing clouds. The low will drop to 54 with mostly cloudy skies. The high tomorrow is 82 with the low at 46 and mostly sunny skies. I'm Tayen. For more news and weather, visit us at mycentraloregon.com and make us your homepage today.
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8: Today's high is 90 with beautiful, bright, sunny skies. Low will drop to 54 tonight. Tomorrow we're looking at a high of 82, a low at 46, and mostly sunny skies throughout the day. I'm Tay, and for more news and weather, visit us at mycentraloregon.com and make us your homepage today.
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Remains by B.O.B. featuring Haley Williams on Central Oregon's Best Music, The Peak 104.1. I'm Tay, and it's been so wonderful bringing you all of Central Oregon's best music today. However, it is my time to go. I'll be back tomorrow at 10 a.m. to bring you some more inspiration and encouragement to help you get through your weekend. Before I leave, though, I want to remind you to be kind and share love in our community, because we would greatly benefit from the love and kindness that you have to give right here in Central Oregon. Hey, stay tuned for more of

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0: Today's high is 90 with beautiful, bright, sunny skies. The low will drop to 54 tonight with mostly cloudy skies. Tomorrow we're looking at mostly sunny skies. The high at 82 and the low at 46. I'm Tayan. For more news and weather, visit us at mycentraloregon.com and make us your homepage today.
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0: Evanescence on The Peak 104.1. Good afternoon. It is Friday, June 19th, Juneteenth, and I hope everybody's doing well. I'm here. I'm going to be hanging with you till about 7 o'clock. I have details on a couple things going on around the area if you want to get out and do something. Also, we have some giveaways coming up next week. I'll tell you about that in a little bit. And if you want to catch a movie this weekend, I'll let you know it's in theaters. So keep that radio here. It's Central Oregon's best music, The Peak 104.1.
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4: From ABC News and Good Morning America, I'm Lori Bergamotto. 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

0: Die on this hill, on the peak, 104.1, and we've made it to the weekend. Hopefully you got stuff planned. I know I got a road trip ahead of me, also a concert, and Buffalo Wild Wings. If you know me, you know I am a sucker for Buffalo Wild Wings, so that may or may not be the highlight of my weekend. We'll see. And if you are trying to get out and do something, in the next hour, I'll give you details on a couple things happening around the area. Keep it here. 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

0: cooling down to 52 degrees tonight. Tomorrow, we're going to have some sunshine, a few clouds in the sky, and a high of 82. 42 at night, and on Sunday, more sunshine with some clouds. I'm Sergio. 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

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Oh my, my, oh my, my love. 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

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It is Cannapalooza. And this event highlights the strength and creativity of Central Oregon's craft beverage community while creating a relaxed, welcoming atmosphere where people can gather, discover new favorites, and celebrate the start of summer together. That's Newport Avenue Market on Northwest Newport for Cannapalooza. And it's going to be wrapping up at 6, so.

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0: Cooling down to 52 degrees tonight. Tomorrow, we're going to have some sunshine, a few clouds in the sky, and a high of 82. 42 at night, and on Sunday, sunshine with some clouds and a high of 82 degrees. I'm Sergio. For more news and weather, go to MyCentralOregon.com today.
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0: 104.1, and I have a little road trip coming up, and it's with friends, so the road trip rules are a little different. And yes, everybody's been on a road trip at some point in their life, but I think when you're with friends, it's a little different. You gotta crack jokes throughout the thing. There's always gotta be a co-pilot that knows where to turn and where not to turn. And also, you gotta make sure you gotta have a good playlist going. So you need a DJ. So if you are planning a road trip with your friends, make sure you gotta plan accordingly. And I am personally probably one of the worst co-pilots ever. So yeah, I'll play you music though. Speaking of which, I got more of Central Oregon's best music. Keep it here. 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

0: going to be cooling down to 52 degrees tonight. Tomorrow, we're going to have some sunshine, a few clouds in the sky, and a high of 82. 42 in the evening. On Sunday, more sunshine and some clouds. I'm Sergio. For more news and weather, go to MyCentralOregon.com and make it your homepage today.
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